My question of the night to you was to tell me why you feel, okay, people think you're infectious. And what is infectious about you? Or maybe it's your personality. Maybe it's your smile. Maybe it's your jokes. Maybe it's your laughs. 757-823-9672. I got some shout outs. On my Facebook, Clarence Neely, what up, Poolside? He said it's his smile. You know what, bro? You do have an infectious smile, my guy. Every time I see you, every time we've crossed paths, that smile is trademarked. Everybody knows my guy Clarence, man. Shout out to Poolside. Yes, bro, you've always been a welcoming person, and we appreciate that. You listen, there's a lot of people out here, man. Sometimes they give you the cold shoulder. Maybe they're too big to be. Hey, man, listen, bro. We all here. We all love. What do I feel mine is? You know, I'll have to say, if it were up to me, I just believe it's always my curiosity to know more about an individual. I'm not really, contrary to having a job where I literally talk for a living, but I'm not really a talker. I'm actually more of a listener, to be honest with you. So I've always been the type to, I guess, kind of like, to be honest with you, I've been kind of in here digging into the brain of somebody in the room right now. Like, I've always been very, very, very intimate minded, because I just like knowing more. It's just so much in the world and so many other perspectives. I don't like living through my own, because I like to know what other people's perspectives of things around them are. Because so many people are self-important, and they never really take time to understand somebody else's point of view, okay? So that is why I feel like I'm always more interested in, well, what do you think? Because it gives you a bigger sense of everything happening, okay? But that's just mine. I want to know what you think yours is. 757-823-9672. Let's have some fun with it. Do not forget, tomorrow at noon, I will be joining the Queen, Alana Mercedes. This is her farewell tour, all right? And I get to be a part of it, and I'm honored to do that, all right? We'll have some fun. Stay locked. South 91 Soul of Yay.

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2: 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Let's head to the phone lines with Miss J. Good morning, good morning, good morning. How you feeling?
3: 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Blessed, beloved. Blessed, Freshians. Blessed, D. How you doing?
2: I'm good, I'm good.
3: Motivational Monday. 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He holds me down, my family down, just blocking us from real low vibrational things, and we don't realize that. 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
10: It's late. The game's over. Everybody's hyped. Everybody's out. And somewhere in that parking lot, somebody's about to make a call they shouldn't. Get it behind the wheel when they've had too much. They know it, you know it. But that's the moment. That's when it matters who's standing next to them. You don't need a script. You don't need to make it a scene. Just step in. Over one third of all deadly crashes in 2024 were alcohol related, and each one was preventable. Nah, you're not driving. I got you. Let's split a ride. Give me the keys. I'll hold until tomorrow. Small move, big difference. 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Don't turn a win in the field into a loss off the field. Look out for your people every game, every night.
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1: Top 91 of Solar V8. Sorry, I'm in here reminiscing with some Mega Man 2. Look, you can reminisce with Terry Tab because he's coming up next with the Soulful Slowdown. Okay, we had some fun today. It was lit. I'm viral right now. That's crazy. That's crazy to think about. This is like the fifth, sixth, seventh person that sent me this video of me here at the station. This is hilarious. I've never been TikTok famous before, so hey, there's levels. All right, look. What Women Want Wednesday tomorrow, also at noon, I'll be joining Alana Mercedes on her farewell from Hot 91 tour, so tap in at noon, all right? And if God allows it, 24 hours from now, we're going to do this thing all over again, man. Hot 91, Solar VAP!
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2: Hot 91, the soul of VA. Let's head to the phone lines with Miss J. Good morning, good morning, good morning. How you feeling?
3: Good morning. Blessed, beloved. Blessed, Freshians. Blessed, D. How you doing?
2: I'm good.
3: Motivational Monday. 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He holds me down, my family down, just blocking us from real low vibrational things, and we don't realize that. 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
5: 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But first, you have to be registered. Virginia's voter registration deadline for the November 3rd general election is Friday, October 23rd. In-person registration closes at 5 p.m., while online registration is available until 11:59 p.m. Miss the deadline? Virginia also offers same-day registration with a provisional ballot. Don't wait. 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

Y91, the soul of VA, that is Avant, and you are so special. I'm Terry Tabb, it's the Soulful Slowdown. You're special, that makes you an angel of mine. It's Monica, Hot 91, the soul of VA.

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12: It's late, the game's over, everybody's hyped, everybody's out, and somewhere in that parking lot, somebody's about to make a call they shouldn't. Get it behind the wheel when they've had too much. They know it, you know it. But that's the moment. That's when it matters who's standing next to them. You don't need a script. You don't need to make it a scene. Just step in. Over one-third of all deadly crashes in 2024 were alcohol-related, and each one was preventable. Nah, you're not driving. I got you. Let's split a ride. Give me the keys. I'll hold until tomorrow. Small move, big difference. That's what being a Spartan looks like off the court and off the field, too. Don't turn a win in the field into a loss off the field. Look out for your people every game, every night.
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591, the soul of EA, that is Ella Mae with 100. We're inside the Soulful Slowdown, and Norfolk, they're back. 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
2: Hot 91, the soul of VA. Let's head to the phone lines with Miss J. Good morning, good morning, good morning. How you feeling?
3: Good morning. Blessed, blessed, blessed, blessed, beloved. Blessed, fresh in. Blessed, D. How you doing?
2: I'm good, I'm good.
3: Yes, absolutely. Motivational Monday. I just wanted to give a big shout out to just God, like, because we would not be in the position that we are in without him, and I'm just happy on that. I appreciate so much that God keeps waking us up, blessing us, protecting us. He holds me down, my family down, just locking up some real low vibrational things, and we don't realize that. So I'm here to pay homage and just say thank you and keep that going and keep blessing others as I am blessed.
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2: World Gratitude
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Hot 91, the soul of EA, that is Tim's and Burning. I'm Terry Tab. Now, tomorrow morning at 6, start your day the right way, and that is with DJ B and the Fresh Start Morning Show. That's the perfect way to start your day. This is Kari Turi right now, who you seem to be. It's Hot 91, the soul of EA.

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0: honestly. 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
1: God 91, the soul of VA, that is Jill Scott. And do I ever cross your mind? We've crossed over into the other side of midnight right now with Changing Faces on Hot 91, the soul of VA.

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2: 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How you feeling?
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3: 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The Soul of VA.

That is Sebastian Michael with Exit. I'm Terry Tabb. We're still inside the Soulful Slowdown. Always sexy, smooth, and relaxing right now with Drew Hill. And we're not making love no more. It is over. Hot 91, the Soul of VA, inside the Soulful Slowdown.

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1: Well, can't believe I'm singing this kind of song. 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

yeah. I 91, the soul of VA. That is J. Michael, Never Be. Now, tomorrow afternoon, make sure you take the afternoon ride home with DJ Scan, all right? He's got cybersecurity tips, traffic updates, all of that and more. 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

91, the soul of EA, that is Taylor, and love just hates me. I'm Terry Tabb, bringing the slowdown to a close. Lord willing, we will get together tonight at 10, do this all over again. Always remember to keep God first, and as long as you kneel before God, you can stand before anyone. Be kind to one another. Keep that smile on your face. You're never really fully dressed without that smile. Beck G is up next to take you right on through the overnight, all right? Just give me on. Fool me once. It's Hot 91, the soul of EA.

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2: Hot 91, the soul of VA. Let's head to the phone lines with Miss J. Good morning, good morning, good morning. How you feeling?
3: Good morning. Blessed, beloved. Blessed, Freshian. Blessed, D. How you doing?
2: I'm good.
3: Motivational Monday. I just wanted to give a big shout out to just God, like, because we would not be in the position that we are in without him, and I'm just heavy on that. I appreciate so much that God keeps waking us up, blessing us, protecting us. He holds me down, my family down, just blocking us from real low vibrational things, and we don't realize that. 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
2: 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Me and my gonna be together, you know what I'm saying? 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I'm just looking at you.

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2: 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Let's head to the phone lines with Miss J. Good morning, good morning, good morning. How you feeling?
3: Good morning. Blessed, blessed, blessed, blessed, beloved. Blessed, fresh in. Blessed, D. How you doing?
2: I'm good.
3: Motivational Monday. I just wanted to give a big shout out to just God, like, because we would not be in the position that we are in without him, and I'm just happy on that. I appreciate so much that God keeps waking us up, blessing us, protecting us. He holds me down, my family down, just blocking us from real low vibrational things, and we don't realize that. 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
2: Hot 91, the soul of VA. Let's head to the phone lines with Miss J. Good morning, good morning, good morning. How you feeling?
3: Good morning. Blessed, beloved. Blessed, Freshians. Blessed, D. How you doing?
2: I'm good, I'm good.
3: Motivational Monday. I just wanted to give a big shout out to just God, like, because we would not be in the position that we are in without him, and I'm just heavy on that. I appreciate so much that God keeps waking us up, blessing us, protecting us. He holds me down, my family down, just blocking us from real low vibrational things, and we don't realize that. 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

0: 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It's DJ B.
1: Yep, and you say
2: Seven City.
1: And Aaliyah's around here somewhere. I let her in.
2: Ali!
1: Happy hump day, coastal flooding warning, ladies and gentlemen.
2: Man, they always say it's going to flood. And look, it didn't even flood.
1: It did in Newport News. Did you see all that?
2: Now, Newport News got it. They got it bad.
1: It don't have to rain crazy for it to happen. Today, showers and rain throughout the day, mostly. The high is 71. Currently, about 66 degrees. And it's windy, too. There's about a third of an inch of rain expected. But when that rain comes down at once, the drainage can't contain it. And then, boom, we have what we have. Rain is 90% chance until late afternoon. Tomorrow might dry out a little bit.
2: Yeah. I just don't see the point of doing the weather.
1: I mean, you're right.
2: I just don't see the point.
1: You're right.
2: We never know what it's actually going to
1: see.
2: Hold on.
1: Wait a minute.
2: It might actually be flooding. It is flooding
1: that's
2: by
1: Lake Holly right there. I think that's what that is. Is that Lake Holly?
2: Is it?
1: I can't tell. But anyway, welcome to the Fresh Start Morning Show. We'll keep you dry on the radio. The speakers will be dry.
2: Wow. I don't know if I like that one.
1: Yeah, I think I'm gonna retract that. Let's start over.
2: You know what?
1: That's just. Yeah, I didn't like that either.
2: Yeah, I know you're not about to put the jingle in.
1: Yeah, let's pretend like none of that happened.
0: Good morning.
2: This is right over here. Good morning.
0: Hello, world. Let's get it together.
2: Let's get it together. Why not?
0: Wake up. Wake up.
3: Wake up.
2: Get up.
3: Get up.
0: Face the daylight.
1: Face the daylight.
2: Gotta hear what you're saying, right?
1: You hear it?
2: You got to.
1: It's limited.
2: So much. What?
0: To tackle the day.
2: It's a lot of potential.
1: It's your life. It's mine. It's
2: You gotta
1: wash your face first, boy.
2: I like sunshine.
1: Yeah, you get a day job.
2: Like sunshine? Probably get it tomorrow. Maybe.
1: Possibly. Man, I'm gonna say it like that.
2: What?
1: I won't say what I said before.
2: Possible
1: sun.
2: Possible sun.
1: It's possible.
2: That's not pause worthy.
4: Good morning, Spartans. Good morning, VA. And good morning, Fresh Inns. 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And behind the turntables, it's DJ B.
1: So, we got your holidays, your health, your sports, your good news up next on this September 23rd. 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And you say
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1: So, what holiday would today be?
2: Damn, did I hit the button or something? Or did I not hit the button?
3: I have no idea.
2: They hear it? Radio, y'all heard it?
3: Yeah.
2: All right. September 23rd. Yeah, there's a whole bunch of things just cracking around in the studio today. The worries. We got you back on this hump day halfway through the work week, September 23rd. Good morning today. National Checkers Day. You good with checkers?
3: Man, love checkers.
4: Wait, why was I thinking about the restaurant? Am I just hungry? I like checkers, but rallies is better.
2: But now this says, a.k.a., I was talking about the game.
4: I'm still
2: but this is saying, yeah, you still, this is saying National Dogs and Politics Day. What? Why is that the same thing? And because dog weather's weird, I can't get on the internet over here. I can't get my other source, access my other source. Come on, load up.
4: What famous dog is in politics?
2: I don't know.
4: I don't think it's a famous. There is a famous dog in politics. If you know a famous dog in politics, put it in the chat or call
2: them. I don't know.
4: Simple as that. Like a cartoon dog or something.
3: Marmaduke?
2: Marmaduke? You just making things up.
4: I'm wildin'.
2: On this day in 1962, the Jets has made its debut.
3: Come on, show.
2: We still don't have flying cars. We got self-driving cars, but we still don't have flying cars.
4: I thought we had like a prototype or something like that.
2: Yeah, well, I seen something that has a helicopter
4: coming out. Yeah. We're almost there. About 20 more years.
2: Yo, I don't trust people driving. You think I'm going to trust people flying?
4: Exactly. That's the problem. That's what we run into.
2: They crash in the air. Now they crash in the street. Now they crash what's on the street. No.
4: Right. That's three different crashes. Yo, I'm one good. Crash.
2: Cowboys and Batman get paid.
4: No, literally, I'm out of joint.
2: Change my major.
4: Right? Like, yeah, you remember me?
5: Hey, guys. It's your birthday today. And since it's your birthday, I'm going to give
6: you
5: a happy birthday beat like this. Happy birthday to you.

0: for his birthday. Well, shout out to Journey, my little niece over there.
1: Shout out Journey.
0: Happy birthday. Happy 5th. I feel like it's somebody else. DJ Sci-Fi birthday today, Scientific. I see.
2: That's a tough
0: Far
2: name.
0: Rock Queen.
2: DJ Sci-Fi.
0: VA. So at the other station that I worked at before here, I've trained a lot of Norfolk State students.
1: Mm-hmm.
0: Right? Shout out to Ash Max. She used to work here. Now she works for Urban One. I think she's still in Cleveland or something, right? So she was my intern when I was doing the morning show. And she was like, yo, you got to play this record. She played the record. I said, this record.

0: what you're doing. 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Got your sports coming up in about 7 minutes. Now, there's a new study in the journal Nutrients found that the way each person drinks coffee has real measurable effects on sleep.
1: How so? I need some coffee. I need to know.
0: Caffeine doesn't always cut your total sleep time or make it harder to nod off, but it can quietly rise.

0: feeling drained without realizing coffee could be the reason. Pablo, sorry. Run the Java.
1: I didn't even know that.
0: Yeah, I didn't know we had
1: either. So that's that crash. Like, you know how people drink coffee and then they crash?
0: Yeah, but
1: guess
0: it's
1: why? Because you're not getting sleep.
0: But it's messing up your, you know what I mean, I think in the long run. They said there's some alternatives.
1: You ever take 5-hour energy? Is that a good alternative?
0: Hell no, that... Oh, I'm sorry, damn.
1: I mean, you and the other song just said
0: it. I know. yo, when I used to drive a lot, yeah. I used to take it, but you crash harder than 5-hour energy.
1: That's what I heard.
0: It's not good for you.
1: That's what I heard.
0: It's not good for you. Some supplement, you know, calcium and vitamin D supplements do little to prevent fractures despite being widely taken. For bone health, why is that in the same story? That's crazy. Anyway. Everybody is different. That's the thing. Everybody reacts to certain things differently. You know your body more than I do, or that news report does. So get your coffee on.
1: Or your Red Bull. Or your crank some music. Something like that. You don't like Red Bull?
0: Now when I drive today, I take Red Bull. But it's not good for you either. It increases your heart rate. That's not good.
1: You know what? Everyone just get some sleep. I think that's the method.
0: Yeah. Get some rest.
1: It's so hard to do it though.
0: Yeah, it is. It is. The times is rough, but you know, it is what it is.
1: You gotta do what you gotta do.
0: All right, keep it locked. We are Hot 91 and Solvier Shkor got your sports up next. Aaliyah is here, but I don't think she's here. Does that make sense?
1: I mean,
0: she's physically in my studio,
1: but she's not
0: asleep.
1: Yeah. She's not in the studio. She's in, but she's not in. It's Ali without the
0: Hot 91, good morning.

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0: We talking about
1: playoffs? Don't talk about
0: practice.
1: You kidding me?
0: Not a game. Not a game.
1: Playoffs?
0: Not the game that I go out there and die for and play every game like it's my last. Not the
1: playoffs?
0: We talking about
2: game. Blouses.
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4: Good morning. I'm Shakur, and I'm right here with your sports. Tomorrow, we will get a chance to see old Aaron Rodgers go against Bijan Robinson and the Falcons. Green Bay against the Falcons. I gotta go Green Bay. Even though Jordan Love is a little bit... Gosh, I said Aaron Rodgers.
5: Yeah, I was waiting for you.
4: Wait a minute.
5: Okay, Aaron Rodgers. Rodgers star back.
4: Right, we're going to see Jordan
5: Joe
4: Love.
5: Joe Theismann.
4: Oh, my gosh. You know what? I need to play the intro again.
5: Oh, we got
4: play the intro again, man. We're going to go intro.
0: Listen, we're talking about...
1: Playoffs? Don't talk about...
0: Practice.
1: You kidding me?
0: Not a game.
4: Every time we mess up, he's going to play the whole segment all over.
0: Go out there and die for and play every game.
5: Doug
0: Flutie. Not the
1: playoffs.
0: We're talking about
5: Doug Williams.
4: Yo.
5: Blouse. Oh, my God.
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4: I'm Shakur right here with some NBA news.
5: NBA?
4: I switched sports on him just like that. Toronto Raptors star Kawhi Leonard has agreed on a 2-year, $115 million contract extension with the franchise plus a player option for the 2028-29 season. I gotta say, that was Kawhi to the bank. That guy is getting away with everything. And you know what's crazy? Remember he had those rumors about them money laundering towards him?
5: Yeah.
4: And he got away scot-free. Kawhi got away.
5: I guess he got the last laugh.
4: You know what? That one was all right.
5: Thank you.
4: It was all right. It was all right. We could work on it.
5: Timing.
4: It was timing. Kawhi Leonard, man, he got away. Meanwhile, the Clippers still had to give away 5 first-round picks and were fined over $10 million. I don't know how Kawhi got away, but he did. Also, we're going to get to see the Green Bay Packers with Jordan Love.

0: He's proud of his coaching staff, and most importantly, he's proud of himself. And you know what I was proud about? The fact that he got to put the Norfolk State hat on Kiafa Vick. I seen his wife with the Norfolk State hat. Last year,
1: well, we know what happened. We ain't even going back to that.
0: We know what happened. And on top of that, this is bad but good. We doubled our win total from last year.
1: This is true.
0: With two wins, we doubled 50% our win total.
1: You know what I mean? I got my Norfolk State. I got my train on today. Got my Spartan football.
0: Come on now.

finally got, it seems like the news is worse than ever, both here in the U.S. and everywhere around the world. It seems like there's nothing but bad news out there. I've got good news and good news. This just in.

vaccine who helped almost 800 children learn how to swim for free because their families couldn't afford swimming lessons. When he was 17 years old, Jeremiah Carnegie, a competitive swimmer in Croydon, England, took the initiative to help almost 800 local children receive lessons at the London Aquatics Center. Jeremiah has trained since he was 8, won multiple medals, and he also learned early on

given so much to me, I'm grateful. Thanks to Jeremiah, 320 children who had never swam before and 460 who had some experience received daily 30-minute lessons plus water safety education. From across the pond to make sure we don't drown in said pond, give it up for Jeremiah.

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1: Hot 91 Soul of VA. Good morning. It is indeed the Fresh Start Morning Show. I'm DJ B. That is Aaliyah.
2: How are you today, Sleepy?
3: I can't even lie to you. I'm tired as a mug.
2: Tired as a mug?
3: I can't even lie.
1: So what, when we talk about tiers of mugs, or where mug comes in, is there something less tired than a mug? Like, meaning, like,
2: it's different.
1: I'm tired as hell. Okay. More sleepy than tired as a mug.
3: Nah, tired as a mug is, like, the worst one.
1: Okay, so what's above that? Like, what if I'm a little drowsy? Am I tired as a, I don't know. Heck?
2: Or you tired as...
1: Ooh, and that might be worse than a mug.
2: That might be worse.
1: Speaking of which, shout outs to Ms. Cheryl Wilkerson, because today is indeed a political dog day, right?
2: Did she come up with
1: Checkers
2: a dog?
1: Was the name of Richard Nixon's dog. That's why.
2: Made political dog day for his dog?
1: Well, no, I think it just became. I don't know the.
2: But I said, people taking
1: what's the
2: advantage?
1: Tech news?
2: He's gonna go straight to the tech. So guys, so yesterday me and my brother were playing like old school games. Like we was not even old school. We played like 2K11, NBA Home Court, and we played them today. So that had me wondering, what are some games you can still play today that you might have loved before?
1: Miss Pac-Man and Galaga.
2: Love that game. Miss Pac-Man, Mr. Pac-Man. And then Mr. Pac-Man.
1: There's no Mr. Pac-Man.
2: Yeah, no. But then I think you said that your favorite game was Track and Field.
1: Track and Field.
2: So I saw you can still buy emulated versions through the Arcade Archives Track and Field Switch store.
1: Oh, okay.
2: So you can still play that today.
1: Yeah.
2: Also, the arcade version is available digitally on PlayStation Store, Arcade Archives Track and Field as well. So you can get it on PS4, PS5, and Nintendo Switch. And also, have you ever seen the secret alien Easter egg in the game?
1: On Track and Field?
2: Yeah.
1: I remember there was...
2: And if y'all know it in the chat, tune in.
1: I feel like there was something. I might have grew out of it by then when I found out there was like a little hack or something.
2: It was the Easter egg in it. I'm going to let you know. In the arcade, if you threw the javelin at a precise 80-degree angle, you would inadvertently spear a flying alien in the sky, causing it to plummet to the ground. Did you know that?
1: Do I remember that? I don't know. You got me on that one.
2: Never reached the alien?
1: Wow. No, I didn't.
2: Well, there you go. That's some old tech news. Let y'all know. You guys can still revisit some of your favorite games. A lot of them have been remastered.
1: So this is what you can do is a research. Have you seen the movie Revenge of the Nerds?
2: Yes.
1: You remember when they made the super javelin for Lamar for him to throw it because it would go further? You need to look that up. It will make you smile. You won't stop laughing. Matter of fact, you'll laugh like Cam and Mace. You will.
2: Everything's funny, B.
1: Hot 91 Soul of VA. Good morning.

0: Soul of VA on this hump day, halfway through the work week. It's the Fresh Start Morning Show. Thanks for joining us. You know what I mean? DJ B, Shakur, Aaliyah, who is about to bless us with some headlines for this morning. Good morning, y'all.
1: Good morning. I'm Shakur.
2: And I'm Aaliyah.
1: And we're here on this Wednesday, September 23rd, with your headlines. In the news today, President Donald Trump and Chinese President Xi Jinping are set to meet at the White House this week, with tensions over Taiwan, Iran, and trade on the agenda. Xi is expected to push against a proposed $14 billion U.S. arms sale to Taiwan. The leaders are also expected to discuss AI, critical minerals, and tariffs as the two countries seek to manage ongoing tensions.
2: Overseas, Moroccans are voting today in a parliamentary election shaped by frustration amongst young people, high unemployment, and demands for better schools, hospitals, and housing. Nearly 16 million registered voters are choosing from more than 7,000 candidates competing for 395 seats. The election follows deadly youth-led protests and mass migration attempt into Spain's Ceuta. Results are expected tomorrow.
1: Also, early voting is also a fast start in Virginia ahead of the November 3rd general election. Voters can cast ballots in person through October 31st, with locations and hours varying by locality. The election includes races for U.S. Senate and Congress, along with three proposed constitutional amendments and local races and referendums.
2: And Norfolk Public Schools is introducing a clear bag policy for athletic events beginning October 1st. Fans will be required to use clear bags that meet the district's size requirements, with limited exceptions for items such as medical necessities and diaper bags. The policy is intended to improve security and speed up entry at school sporting events.
1: Today's high is 73. It's currently 69. Giggity. And it's like that.
0: And that's the way it is. Y'all struggling, hey. Next hour would be better. We got music news on deck. Hot 91 to Soul of VA. Good morning. There you go, Lee. This will wake you up.
1: Right.
0: Nicki Verse.
1: Can got to see for this one.
0: No. No?
1: Not either?
0: Not even a Nicki. 705. Hot 91 to Soul of VA.

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1: 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Good morning. Time for some quick music news. The great Lionel Richie.
2: Lionel Richie.
1: Has canceled the next three shows after undergoing a procedure to correct his, now, I'm going to sound like y'all trying to pronounce this. Because y'all put you the headlines earlier. Atrial fibrational. Fibrillar. Help me, Maynard.
3: I can't see it.
1: I'm struggling.
4: It's atrial fibrational.
1: That's
3: educational.
1: Was an erratic heartbeat.

side effects on the commercial. Death. Richie hasn't performed since struggling through his show since that August 29th show in St. Louis. It was after that show he went and checked himself into the hospital, which he came a little more, you know, 2 months after he expected dizziness on stage during the opening night of that tour in Minnesota. At that time, he postponed 2 concerts on doctor's advice before returning to the stage several days later. The effect it shows that this time around

0: He had a makeup date. He was on stage, and it didn't happen. So he had the heart surgery, and hopefully speedy recovery to the great Lionel Richie. Lionel Richie.
1: Yo, how old is Lionel Richie?
0: I don't know.
2: 81 is my guess.
0: Yeah, I don't think that sound like
3: 81.
1: I think he might be in the 70s, maybe.
0: Only 70s?
1: I don't know.
4: 77. I was close.
0: Wow.
3: Why did I think
4: 77?
0: I don't know. Yeah. I think he's a little older than that. I don't know. It don't matter.
3: Yeah, I was thinking earlier.
0: He's here. Get well. He's still with us, and hopefully he'll still be with us for a little longer. So, boom. What you got?
3: So you said Lionel Richie is canceling his shows, but Mary J. Blige is extending her first Las Vegas residency.
4: Okay. I like that.
3: New performances announced for October and February. 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
0: And Crispy Chicken.
3: She gonna get you.
0: Wow.
3: You know she don't like that.
0: She did it. I'm gonna move with some Crispy Chicken.
4: She does not like this.
3: She gonna get you.
0: What?
4: That's like her pet peeve.
3: Literally.
0: I mean,
4: that's like
3: she's
4: our headline.
3: She's trying to bury that.
4: Just scrub that away. Forget that part.
0: It lives forever.
4: Focus on other stuff.
3: The residency began in May and is scheduled to continue into February 2027.
0: Crispy chicken.
1: Chicken. Mad disrespectful.
0: Lettuce. Hey. It's a bop. Pickles.
1: Somebody go turn the air tracker off. There could be no record of this. Mary is, you ain't gonna have Mary down here.
0: First she's gonna buy this now and be WMJB.
1: No, that's not gonna happen. But Mary, she get in your face.
4: Okay.
1: You don't want that problem, man.
0: Hey, I'm 100% a Mary J. Blige fan. I don't care.
4: Gotta love her.
0: I appreciate all her work. Stop. I was just recognizing.
1: Stop.
0: Part of the body of work.
4: Stop. Her body of work. She does have a nice body of work.
1: Whoa.
4: Of work. Guys, we can't always be immature.
0: Come on.
4: We can't always
0: be. You can't have crispy chicken colored thigh boots.
4: That's so
0: genius.
4: That is so ghetto. Jesus. And then you do it and they say, why'd I do it? But you did it. I'm going to go on.
1: People make mistakes in their careers.
0: You're right.
1: That's one that she regrets.
0: Shining light on it. We all love chicken. But she went a step further. The chicken is crispy.
1: Oh, my God. That's not her fault. They gave that to her as a script.
4: She read it.
1: Leave Mary alone.
0: This is an example, ladies and gentlemen, of how y'all read the headlines last. It would last forever. Man, there you go.
4: Listen, y'all. Ye attends Chicago's street naming ceremony honoring his late mother, Professor Dr. Donda West. So Dr. Donda West officially has a street in Chicago called Dr. Donda West Way. So shout out Kanye and shout out Donda for Kanye keeping his memory alive of his mother.
0: That's what it is. I heard that somebody's trying to unveil the sign. He was like, no, I got it.
4: Yeah, I love Kanye. He's always going to be
0: in the Kanye fashion, right?
4: Facts. All right. Who doesn't love Kanye?
0: Noble Black History facts that happened on this day of September 23rd. Up next, it's 7:15 right here, Hot 91, the Soul of Ye. Good morning.

0: That's high quality R&B right there. Word to the great. And speedy recovery to Lionel Richie. I found something, y'all. I found something.
1: Fun. Exciting things are happening at Burger King.
2: Welcome to Burger King.
3: What's in those new chicken snack wraps?
4: What's in the new chicken
2: wraps?
4: Mary?

0: they still have those?
1: No.
2: They brought them back, done? But they selling monkey ankles.
1: Oh. Well, what? No, that has been changed to Tiny's booty.
2: Wait, are you actually?
1: I'm actually, yes.
2: Yes. What, somebody said she looked like she got apples in her back pocket.
1: I told you, look like she was shoplifting from ShopRite.
3: Like she just took a little
1: produce. All right, this is a perfect segue to notable Black history facts that happened on this date, September 23rd.
3: No, it's not.
4: Oh, God.
1: In 1863, Mary Church Terrell was born in Memphis. She became the leading civil rights activist and one of the first African-American women to earn a college degree, later serving on the D.C. Board of Education. In 1926, jazz legend John Coltrane was born. You can check him out on WNSB HD2, Jack.
4: The greatest.
1: John Coltrane. 1930, Ray Charles was born, the singer-songwriter and pianist who helped shape soul music, and in 1961, Thurgood Marshall was appointed by President Kennedy to the U.S. Court of Appeals for the Second Circuit, a role he held that until 1965 before going on to become the first Black U.S. Supreme Court Justice. Notable Black history facts that happened on this day, September 23rd. You know what I mean? As we continue on, Maynard got a take coming up in less than 7 minutes right here on Hot 91. Solo VA, good morning.

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2: Happy hump day, Maynard. Good morning, good sir.
3: Good morning. What's happening? How you feel?
2: I'm chilling. This is the part of the show where not only it helps motivate people to tackle the particular day, give them some jewels to take to the next person to help, you know, make the world a little better. You heard?
3: I try. I hope. And today is Wednesday, and this is when we need oftentimes some additional motivation. Wednesday is, I feel, a metaphor for life, when you're kind of halfway where you want to be, but you still got just a little bit further to go. Wednesday, the week is halfway over, so stop and ask yourself, where am I going? Am I moving forward, or am I just staying busy? What am I building? Who am I becoming? What can I change today that will make tomorrow better? You don't have to wait for Monday to start over. You don't need a new week to change directions. Sometimes all you need is Wednesday. And that is when you make the decision to keep moving forward. So, young scholars, Shakur, Aaliyah.
4: It's awesome.
3: Press on. It's just Wednesday in your college career. You're almost there.
2: That's my word. I-91, the soul of VA. You heard?
5: Have you ever met a girl that you tried to date, but a year to make love, she wanted you to wait?

0: doing that. We keep doing this. I caught a hating on my wrist. I caught a hating on my
1: Hot 91.
2: This is state of emergency.
0: What you want me to do? I'm sorry. I'm back.

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For start morning show today's high, we're talking about 73, close to flooding warning. If it don't drown, turn around.

0: 50th anniversary, or shall I say birthday, of Stevie Wonder's Songs of the Key of Life.
1: 1976 release. Oof. One of the most amazing albums.
0: From beginning to end, start to static.
1: Rolling Stone has it listed at number 4 of all time.
0: Yeah, but I don't trust Rolling Stone for anything.
1: Well, just think about how high honor it is that of all the music that's ever been recorded.
0: What's before that with Rolling Stone?
1: I don't know.
0: Yeah.
1: My Rolling Stone starts at 4. Starts with Stevie Wonder.
0: So we'll kind of decode that for 30 minutes. That will be Sunday at 10:30, also at Vessel. The private situation, but we're going to honor and do a listening session on that.
1: What time is the Vessel event?
0: That is from 2 to 5. Head to my IG to RSVP if there's any left. Alright, time for some entertainment news. I'm DJ B, that's Maynard. Aaliyah and Shakur is here. Good morning, guys.
2: Good morning, good morning.
0: What you got?
2: So, NBA star Zion Williamson calls relationship with blank accuser, fill in the blank, friends with benefits. Now, Zion Williamson has been accused of blank allegations, but he said it's nothing but a friends with benefits arrangements. In the court documents obtained by TMZ, Williamson says there was never any assault or battery, that they never lived together, and says their relationship ended in 2023, and he argues the claims are barred by the statute of limitations, and he says that he stopped paying her. This was the problem.
0: That's prostitution. I don't care what you say. Go ahead. I'm sorry.
2: No,
0: I was
2: is.
0: Thinking
2: it
0: out
2: is.
0: Loud.
2: I mean, it absolutely is. I feel like Zion Williamson just needs to, like, get a handle on it. His lust is ridiculous.
3: I was like, he didn't learn his lesson.
0: His lust is ridiculous.
2: Like, pause, but like, bro, what are you doing? Like, you were supposed to be the next LeBron. What are we doing? Why are you getting
3: accused? He just want to DoorDash and text.
2: Smash.
0: Zion smash.
2: Like, too
0: I like
2: strong.
0: To order the smash burger.
2: Like, you're too strong to be doing the things you're doing.
0: Yeah, my man is wild. I hope he, like you said, mature and get it together and save some money.
2: Mm-hmm. Right. Like, but have you seen his last girl, Mariah Mills, or something like that?
0: Is that the one that
3: Mariah Mills?
0: That's
3: Mariah
0: totally Mills? Opposite of what Tiny is dragging.
1: Whoa.
2: Yes.
3: She don't got no apples in her pocket.
0: Nah, but the girl dragging a wagon. And Tiny's dragging.
3: But it's not even a good
2: it's
3: wagon.
2: Not a
3: That's
2: wagon,
3: a nasty
2: yo.
3: Wagon.
0: Yeah, it is a nasty wagon.
2: It's like I'm looking at the wagon. I'm like, but what am I looking at? Like, the wagon's missing a wheel.
0: Yeah.
1: Oh, my God.
0: I don't know. It
2: it's
0: is
2: bad,
0: what it
2: bad
0: is.
2: Bad for business, man.
0: I pray for you, Zion. I would like to see you on the court. That's it.
2: That's it?
0: That's it. Aaliyah, good morning.
3: Good morning.
0: Damn. Oh.
3: A Mississippi grand jury has declined to bring criminal charges in the death of 18-year-old Nolan Wells, whose body was found off Horn Island in July. The jury said the circumstances were consistent with drowning, but both the state medical examiner and an independent pathologist listed his cause and manner of death as undetermined. Wells' family is demanding further investigation, citing unexplained blunt force injuries to the back of his head and his back.
0: Mm. Yeah, we just seen a mom on TV earlier. Mm. Oh, man. Money Long is airing out her estranged husband after 3 years of separation. I didn't know she was married.
3: Me neither.
0: So I guess the marriage was money short.
2: No.
0: In an Instagram story, she called him a big fine loser and claimed he didn't have a job before or during their marriage and apparently remains unemployed to this day.
2: To this day.
0: To this day.
3: I think this is more embarrassing on her.
2: Right. She knew what he was.
0: Mm. Mm.
2: You knew what he was when you
3: Why
2: met
3: is she
2: him.
3: Admitting that?
0: Ice Steadman. The criticism comes just months after Money received and underwent a double lung transplant after doctors told her she had about a week to live without one. Damn, I didn't know this happened. She said, I'm still healing from a lung transplant and I'm out here working. What is your excuse? Mm. Money Hairston, which is his name, was married in 2014 and they share a young son. She first publicly confirmed their separation in 2024. So I hope that situation gets better.
3: It just keeps getting worse.
0: Jeez.
1: Well, he'll find a job.
3: He's been without one for 3 years now.
2: You go offer him a job, Maynard?
1: No. Don't bring that broken behavior around here.
0: I encourage you to enroll in Norfolk State University because we see the future in you. Amen. Amen. Speaking of which, did you know Michelle Williams is going to Regent?
1: I saw that.
0: That's
1: kind of crazy. But it tracks. I mean, she's very deep in her Christian faith.
0: Yeah,
1: and,
0: man.
1: You know,
0: I mean, there's got to be You Got It some group, but you know who the You Got It Destiny's Child is, right?
1: Wow, Michelle Williams, absolutely. Did she fall down one time in the
0: stop? Man.
1: I'm just saying.
0: Are you talking about us this morning?
1: Yeah, Michelle Williams. Hold on, Michelle Williams.
2: That's right.
1: If she's the You God. Are you saying that Mary J. Blige and Michelle Williams are akin to one another?
0: No, not at all.
1: Okay, all right,
0: not at all. I don't equate Wu-Tang with chicken. Crispy at that.
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0: EA Fresh Start Morning Show, 751 in the 757 on this hump day. Good morning. DJ Beat Maynard is here.
1: Yep, he is
0: here. And Shakur's here. Shakur has a question of the day for us. We don't know what it is. We're surprised.
2: All right, y'all. So this is today's question. If you bet double or nothing, does that mean that you have to bet? Does that mean that the double also goes onto what you already bet? So I'll say it like this. Blueface and Sky and I forgot the dude's name. Blueface and Skywalker, a rapper, they were having an argument over pool, right?
0: Okay.
2: Blueface lost for $1,000.
0: Okay.
2: So he says double or nothing.
0: Right.
2: Right? And he loses. So he says, okay, I owe Sky $2,000. He says, no, you owe me three. He's like, wait, but I said double or nothing. He said, yeah, double or nothing means you already owe me $1,000. Plus the $2,000 that you just lost.
0: What is the two?
1: Yeah, so I don't think this is a question.
0: I think it's because
2: that's
0: bad
2: obvious,
0: arithmetic.
2: Right?
3: Yeah, it's $2,000.
0: It's $2,000
2: because it's double or nothing. But people,
0: but it's double the initial bet.
2: Exactly.
0: Right. Yeah.
2: Or nothing.
0: Yeah. Anything that has revolves Blueface, math, English,
3: there's going to be
2: life.
0: It's going to be wild.
2: I didn't get that. People were in the comments defending it. They were like, yeah, because you
0: the
2: have
0: people
2: your
0: that
2: bet
0: are in the
2: double.
0: Comments of a Blueface post are also not experts
3: people
0: at arithmetic.
3: People in the comments of a Blueface post, they need hobbies.
2: I had to make sure I wasn't tripping.
0: Nah, you're not tripping.
2: Because double or nothing clearly means you double the initial bet or nothing. Like, and all debt is a risk.
3: So here's. I don't know if that's a question. Or
0: a I got one. Okay. Women who are single by choice, what made you stop dating or give up on dating? I want to know, or I don't want to know, but single men probably want to know. You know what I mean? It could be some red flags. You want some examples?
3: What's an example?
0: Some ladies say they're an extreme introvert and absolutely hate the idea of sharing their home with someone.
2: Interesting.
0: Somebody said they would love to find their person, but unless they meet another child-free person who is intentionally dating with marriage as an outcome, they're out.
3: So I don't think that's like, I don't think that that's not dating. I think that that's somebody looking, but when I was listening, there's a young lady in the podcast, Intrusive Thoughts, and she said, if he passes gas, that's it.
0: Like, what?
2: Come on now.
0: That's wild.
2: That's crazy.
0: I mean, It's a human thing.
3: Right. So do you have some things that are preventing you from dating is the question?
0: Yeah, red flags, I guess.
3: Red flags, icks, whatever they very want to be.
0: Right.
3: And I see that young Aaliyah has her hand up.
4: Oh,
0: she got
4: yes.
0: Both hands
4: I
0: up
4: love
0: and
4: this.
0: Stretching.
4: Men don't know how to plan dates. Or like they think of dates as like something you have to earn instead of something that you do for a nice girl that you want to get to know.
0: Okay.
3: For a nice
4: like,
3: girl.
4: It's literally like me and my friends go on dates all the time. They always like, yeah, no, I can't take no girl on a date. She got to earn it. We going to link over my house. And as soon as you say link, my house, your house, uh-uh. Conversation's over.
3: Hold on. So you and your friends go on dates all the time?
4: Mm-hmm.
3: So you're a serial dater?
4: Yes, I am. I love to go on a nice little dinner date, a lunch date, a coffee date, an ice cream date, something where we're like outside of each other's house and, you know, just to make conversation, just talk to each other. Like, that's it.
0: All right. Well, men aren't the best planners at all.
4: It's really not that much planning. Me and my friends have planned, like, not even planned. We just ask each other, you want to go to the day spa today?
0: Mm.
4: Yeah.
0: Let me tell you, another man ain't going to ask another man to go to the day spa today.
2: Right.
4: No, but I'm just saying, like whatever you want to do, all you need is to go online and book it. Boom.
3: And yo, B,
4: we
3: at
4: the day spa all day.
3: Yo, B,
0: first of all, don't use me as an example, B. Don't use me as an example.
3: Going to get a massage.
0: Nah, man.
2: People
0: get massages every day, B.
4: Yeah. I don't go for that men are bad at planning stuff because you really don't have to plan anything.
3: But
4: like,
3: you said it first.
0: I'm confused.
3: You said men are bad at planning.
4: Okay.
3: And then you said they're not. I'm not going for them. They're bad at planning.
4: Okay. No, it's not even planning. If a girl says, I want to go on a date.
0: Mm-hmm.
4: You just look up restaurants near you and be like, boom, we going on a date. It doesn't have to be We go on a walk in a nice park, and then we go on a date, and then we do this like a movie. Like, no, it's that simple.
0: Okay, I got you. Plan better activities.
2: Is a walk a date? Like, if y'all like go to the beach or something like that?
4: A walk is a date later in the date, in the dating.
2: So you need to spend some money. That's what you're hearing.
4: Like, first date, a first date, I think a perfect first date is always, like, either over dinner or something that y'all can do that's interactive where you can talk to each other and get to know each other. Movies, terrible first date.
2: That's not even
4: Men are notorious for that.
2: So what if
4: don't talk to each other.
2: What if y'all don't like each other after the date?
4: You know, that happens. I've been through that many times. But, you know, at least you got the date first so you can know that you don't like that person.
2: At least the woman got the date. Men, talk to her over the phone a whole lot. Decide whether you want to take her on that date, then take her out.
0: All right, well, look. Single women who are single by choice, by the way. Why? What made you stop dating or give up dating? Put it in the chat, and the phone lines are open, 757-823-9672. Shout out to Free. We got that Strawberry Letter 23 on the way. It's Hot 91. Soul of VA, get involved.

Early voting is off to a fast start in Virginia ahead of the November 3rd general election. Voters can cast ballots in person through October 31st, with locations and hours varying by locality. The election includes races for U.S. Senate and Congress, along with three proposed constitutional amendments and local races and referendums.

0: necessities, and diaper bags. The policy is intended to improve security and speed up entry at school sporting events. Today's high is 73, it's currently 68, and it's like that.
1: And that's the way it is. Happy hump day, guys. We continue on before work parties in effect.
2: Chuck Taylor, a.k.a. C Boogie here, and wait a minute.
3: Guess what day it is? Huh? Anybody?
4: This guy.
3: Mike, what day is it?
4: Today or early, we know.
3: Yeah, thanks, Chris. I'm asking Mike. Come on, Mike. It's another name for Wednesday. Just say it. Hump day!
2: Yeah, what he said. Halfway through the

0: day. Don't move.
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0: is? 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
0: Mike, what day is it?
2: Today, early, we know.
0: Yeah, thanks, Chris. I'm asking Mike. Come on, Mike. It's another name for Wednesday. Just say it.
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0: Hump day!
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2: 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Happy hump day, VA.

0: It is 9:05. Welcome and good morning on this hump day. Aaliyah's here with your health news. Headlines. Good morning.
1: Good morning. It's Wednesday, September 23rd, and I'm Aaliyah with your headlines. In the news this morning, President Donald Trump and Chinese President Xi Jinping are set to meet at the White House this week with tensions over Taiwan, Iran, and trade on the agenda. Xi is expected to push against a proposed $14 billion U.S. arms sale to Taiwan. The leaders are also expected to discuss artificial intelligence, critical minerals, and tariffs as the two countries seek to manage ongoing tensions. Overseas, Moroccans are voting today in parliamentary elections, shaped by frustration among young people, high unemployment, and demands for better schools, hospitals, and housing. Nearly 16 million registered voters are choosing from more than 7,000 candidates competing for 395 seats. The election follows deadly youth-led protests and a mass migration attempt into Spain's Ceuta. Results are expected tomorrow. Back home, Virginia, early voting is off to a fast start in Virginia ahead of the November 3rd general election. Voters can cast ballots in person through October 31st, with locations and hours varying by locality. The election includes races for U.S. Senate and Congress, along with three proposed constitutional amendments and local races and referendums. And Norfolk Public Schools is introducing a clear bag policy.

0: And people don't understand that try to keep me up at night. Cough, cough, people in my social life try to keep me up at night. I'm like, you guys don't understand. If I don't get enough sleep, my brain is not going to be able to read on air. And then I'm going to be embarrassed. So please, if you care about me, let me go to sleep.
1: That was a PSA for you. Mm-hmm. You know what I mean? That's what it is. Hot 91 reminding you to hydrate at 9/11. Also, turn around, don't drown. As we continue on. Good morning. Happy hump day.

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0: calling from?
1: Chriselle calling from Virginia Beach.
0: Yeah, you knew what to do. You knew the directions. You knew the music. You deserve these tickets. You called number 9. Congratulations.
1: Thank you.
0: All love. You going to see MC Light?
1: Uh-huh.
0: She's doing
1: y'all know who this is. It's the number one Nick fan.
0: Okay.
1: That's who this is.
0: Yeah.
1: Shakur.
0: Shakur, he's somewhere around in the other studio, but six is in six. So,
1: Yes.
0: That's right. She said yes. The official alumni MC Light party is going down. Norfolk State University Alumni Association bringing you that. It's going down Norfolk Waterside Marriott, October 19th. It's a Friday from 9 to 1. But you are in there. You got a pair of tickets just for tuning in. I appreciate you, Mama. You got any shout outs?
1: I appreciate y'all. Just everybody in the 757. Just be easy. Be safe out here in these streets.
0: Right. Because, you know, it's wild out here. It's wild.
1: Yes.
0: Hold tight. You got to get your information. Don't hang up. Tell them what station you're up.
1: High 91. 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
1: Maynard! And today is Wednesday, and this is when we need oftentimes some additional motivation. Wednesday is, I feel, a metaphor for life, when you're kind of halfway where you want to be, but you still got just a little bit further to go. Wednesday, the week is halfway over, so stop and ask yourself, where am I going? Am I moving forward or am I just staying busy? What am I building? Who am I becoming? What can I change today that will make tomorrow better? You don't have to wait for Monday to start over. You don't need a new week to change directions. Sometimes all you need is Wednesday. And that is when you make the decision to keep moving forward. So, young scholars, Shakur, Aaliyah.
2: It's awesome.
1: Press on. It's just Wednesday in your college career. You're almost there.
2: That's my word.

0: get well soon to the great Lionel Richie. 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DJ B, Aaliyah, missing. Shakur, here.
1: Aaliyah, missing. Man.
2: Ali!
1: Aaliyah!
0: I'm a pager. September 23rd, 2026, man. Look, time is flying, y'all.
1: No, for real.
0: Time is flying. I mentioned earlier on the birthday side of things, happy birthday to my niece. She's not my real niece, but I consider my niece Journey.

0: Chappelle's birthday too. I'm forgetting
1: a lot of
0: somebody.
1: Birthdays. Aaliyah, what's good? We were looking for you. We didn't want to complete the show without you.
2: Well, sorry. I was on the phone with my obstetricianist.
0: Oh, with your obs?
2: I just said my obstetricianist.
0: I heard you.
2: My obs is dead.
0: Mm. Hey, oh,
1: she take care of that.
0: Whoopsies.
2: Tony Soprano style. Mm. Of course. I love the Sopranos. Favorite show of all time?
0: Yeah, I think every other year I watch it from beginning to end.
2: Mm-hmm.
0: I think it's time to watch it again. I think I watched it last year. I'm gonna watch it again from beginning to end.
2: I don't watch it from the beginning to the end. I just choose like my favorite season and go from there.
0: And go from there. What's your favorite season?
2: I had to say season four.
1: That's when it gets cracking. Like
2: mm-hmm.
1: everything is happening right there.
3: I can't let
0: all right. Yeah, all the seasons are dope. Trinidad James is 39 a day. Happy birthday to Crooked Eye, 48. Lazy Bone is 51. Jermaine Dupri is 54.
1: Lazy Bone. That's his name?
4: It's always you, Shakur.
5: What? That was his fault.
0: Hey, yo.
5: Lazy Bone.
0: Hey, yo. He said, Shakur said, log on to hymns.com for that issue.
1: Lazy Bone. Jokes write themselves, man.
5: We're not going to not talk about that. Your name is Lazy Bone.
0: They got Crazy Bone, Lazy Bone. I don't know the other bones. Bone Thugs and Harmony.
1: Bone. There it is. Bones Highland. A lot of bones. All right, we're finished.
0: Okay. He said if you got a lazy bone for more than 4 hours, consult a doctor or physician.
1: Or a crazy bone for more than 4 hours, consult a doctor or physician.
0: I'm so immature. I'm sorry, y'all. I'm trying to be better. Today's Ray Charles' birthday. Happy Heavenly. He's born on this day, 1930. As well as the great John Coltrane was born on this day, 1926.
1: You got a name there. Shout out. Every time I think of Ray, I think of Jamie Foxx. Like,
0: that's how. That's
1: so
0: how
1: much.
0: Great. I think I'm going to watch that movie again.
5: Right?
0: Yo.
1: I forgot I wasn't watching Ray. The actual Ray.
0: You forgot you was watching Jamie Foxx.
1: Yeah.
0: Like, name another movie that's like that, like an actor, like Will Smith with Ali.
1: Yeah.
0: You know what I mean?
1: Oh, yeah, Malcolm X or Denzel Washington.
0: Oh, yeah, Denzel Washington bodied that, man.
1: Easily. Easily.
0: Aaliyah, anybody? Like
3: the new Michael Jackson movie?
0: No, that's crazy. He definitely looked like his nephew.
1: Nah, he does.
2: Wait, what are we talking about?
0: He
2: didn't
0: look like Michael Jackson to me. But I see what you're saying, though.
1: Who
0: what
1: is?
0: What actor embodied that? You know what I mean?
1: They embodied the character so much. You feel
0: that
1: like
0: you forgot
1: were
0: it was them. You forgot it was the actor. Cisco in the Drew Hill movie.
1: Oh, Selena.
2: Yeah, I was about to say Selena.
0: Oh, yeah. I forgot that was J-Lo.
2: Selena was really good.
0: Mm. Let me check the chat, shall we? This is a good one.
3: Ike Turner.
0: We talking about...
1: That was pretty funny, but nah.
0: You talking about
2: funny.
0: Denzel playing Ike Turner. That was dope. Oh, this is it, though. This is a movie I need y'all to see.
1: Well,
0: shouts to Pablo for reminding me of this.
1: Pablini.
0: The movie is called Mommy Dearest.
2: I've seen Mommy Dearest.
0: And Faye Dunaway played Joan Crawford.
2: Mm-hmm.
0: Yo, that movie's crazy.
2: It is.
0: That movie is crazy. Wire hangers. Angela Bassett and Tina, okay.
1: Okay, I would say the Biggie movie, but it's not enough.
0: Gravy is gravy.
1: Something's off. Yeah, something's off.
0: I knew I was watching a movie.
1: A movie.
0: Yeah, I mean.
1: But that was good, though.
0: There's a few others out there. I'm checking the chat real quick.
2: Selena was so good, you forgot that J-Lo wasn't Mexican.
0: Mm. Are you heading to Mexico tomorrow?
2: Well, no, I'm going home first. But I am going to Mexico on the 30th.
5: Mexico. Oh,
0: Olé.
5: We got a caller.
0: Olé. Let's head to the phone lines. Hot 91, you're on the air. Good morning. Turn your radio.
6: What's up, my guy?
0: What
6: Big
0: up?
6: Mike, you know.
0: Hey, what up, Mike?
6: Hey, I'm cool. Hey, listen, Mommy Dearest should have been a thriller. I mean, a scary movie.
0: Listen. That,
6: when you said Mommy Dearest, I thought about it. That was a scary movie back then, though.
0: How old was you when you saw it? Because I think I was like about 7.
6: Shit, I had to be about 7, too.
0: Yo, that
6: I'm right
0: movie,
6: behind you.
0: that movie, just the way her eyebrows was arched scared me.
6: Man, listen to me. Wire hanger part. Like, what? Man, she got punished. Like,
2: I think they like over exaggerated her to make her look scary and ugly, but she, to add to the element.
0: But Joan Crawford looked like that.
6: Like, yeah, that's what she looked like. She looked really looked like that.
0: The way Christina
2: she was kind of Joan Crawford was kind of cute. The actress that was actually scary.
0: The way she bodied that part. The way when Christina grew up and said, "I'm not one of your fans," and then she body slammed her daughter into a lamp.
6: She got punished. She got punished. Like what? Okay, come here.
0: She told her maid, "Please." Give us a please. I watch too much TV. Yo, Mike, my G, I appreciate you making me feel not bad because I thought I was the only one that saw that.
6: Yeah, facts. You know, they're young. They're younger. But they need to go watch it. They need to go watch it. They ain't gonna like it, but they need to watch it. It was definitely a good movie.
0: And it's kind of like a biography. It's a biopic.
6: It's a biopic. Yeah, it's basically a biography. That's basically what happened. So.
0: And it was a time, you know what I mean? I'm glad at the time I grew up. I'm blessed. But think about, every time I watch Mad Men, I'd be like, yo, they was drinking all day.
6: Man, listen, all day, every day. Smoking cigarettes and drinking. Listen, look at Johnny Carson back in the day. Everybody smoking a cigarette on stage.
0: On stage. Drinking a hand. You walk in the house, it's 9 o'clock in the morning. You want a drink? Well, why yes. Why yes, I do.
6: Certainly. That's why I came. Certainly. Thank you.
0: Here's one more thing before I get off the phone with you, because you seem to know things I know in TV. So it's this guy. Shout out to Bo Last Name Dacious, man. Me and him, we talk about this dude all the time. He does cameos in Sanford and Son a lot. And you know, the camera turns to him, his back is turned, he turns around, he goes, yes!
6: Man, I gotta look that one up. I probably know what you're talking about. A lot of smoke in the air.
0: His name is Frank Josh. I had to look it up, I had to track him down. So he's just like he just always played, he never did a role. He's just in TV shows, his back is turned, somebody hit him on his shoulder, he turns around and goes, yes!
6: Oh, I know who you talking about. hey, DJ B, you old.
0: I know.
6: Old, dog. We can't do this. No. Nah, we look good, man. Though, but we old.
0: We blessed, man. It's so many people that we lost in this lifetime. You know what I mean?
6: Man, like, I'm celebrating. Man, I didn't get to see it.
0: I'm celebrating. I'm glad to be called old because I'm here.
6: Man, what? Unk, old head, yeah, that's me.
0: I'm here.
6: Don't offend me none. I'm here.
0: My man, Mike, hold it down. Have a good day, G.
6: You too, eh?
0: All right. Aaliyah Shakur, we back.
5: Stuck with us now.
0: Yeah, I'm back. Hello. Today is also, before we get off the air, I want to let you know that today is, because we had our internet early this morning when we logged in. Today is National Checkers Day. Now, Checkers was Robert Nixon's dog.
2: Oh, I thought you were talking about food.
0: Well, and so did Shakur. And then I thought when I was reading, I was talking about the game Checkers. But anyway, it's National Dogs Day in politics. National Dogs in Politics.
2: Aw, rest in peace to Obama's dog that just died.
0: Oh, just recently?
2: Mm-hmm.
0: Damn. And a new season of Survivor kicks off on CBS. Anybody watch that?
2: Nope.
0: No, me either.
5: Y'all never seen The Last Man on Earth?
0: Yo, that's hilarious.
5: It is.
2: At the show?
0: Yeah. He don't have a mic. Your mic don't work. You can't hear you. What'd you say?
7: I mean, I seen bits of it. I ain't really never getting into it though.
0: Yes, that mic don't work.
5: It don't work?
0: Yeah.
5: See, I try to say
0: Otis. Yeah, I know.
5: Boom. You give your mic to him.
0: What would you do if you was? What would you do? We straight about to log off. If you was the last person on Earth, that's what this is about. He thought he was the last person.
5: But you got like unlimited other characters coming.
0: It starts off as him being the last man on Earth, and he travels and do everything, and then he finds somebody.
2: I hated that show.
0: Oh, you know what I'm talking about?
2: Yeah. It's terrible.
0: What's his name? Will Forte?
2: I'm like, how is he called the last man on earth and then random people exactly. just keep popping up?
0: Because it starts off that way. The first couple of episodes, he's the last person. And so, then he roams the country and finds somebody.
8: But what was it, a tragedy? Like, how was he the last person on earth?
0: I don't know what happened. I don't know what.
8: It's too many holes in the show.
7: I'm like,
0: it's a lot of holes in the show.
7: What happened to everybody on earth? Did the rapture happen?
8: Right though, like
0: I'm not. I gotta go back and see what exactly happened to cause for humanity to cease.
1: Say this is the last man on earth.
0: The last man on earth. Yeah, seems an
1: unlimited side character.
0: Yeah, it's crazy.
8: That's humanity.
0: Hold on, somebody. The phone lines. This is what we do. We live in the studio. You're on the horn. You live. Hello. Good morning. Who's this?
9: Hey, good morning, man. I was just thinking about a comedy part. When the all-time great ones I enjoyed was Grub Man. Coming through the window where it won't no stairway. I ain't figured it out yet. But he played the heck out that part. I love that part whenever I see it.
0: Oh, yeah, Bro Man. He came in from the fire escape.
8: Oh, nah. Yo, you sound like Bro Man, as a matter of fact.
9: I see it, but he come in, take a shower, go out the window, eat your food, go out the window. That was an all-time great. Right. He actually made that part himself.
0: He didn't even eat the food. He made sandwiches.
8: Right. Said, bro, man, what you doing here?
0: Fix me a sandwich.
1: Had to make me a little sandwich. He was on the
9: whole time. He just turned me up. I enjoyed it anyway.
0: My man. Good brother. I appreciate you. Who's this? Where you calling from?
1: Megatron.
0: Word. Hey, have a good day, G. Alrighty then.
1: Have a good day, man.
2: Wait.
0: What up?
2: There's a difference between UPS and USPS.
0: Ma'am?
8: Yes.
0: You didn't know that?
2: Mm-mm.
0: Would you
8: Let's
0: like
8: wrap it up, guys.
0: Yeah. United States Postal Service, United Parcel Service.
1: Now you know.
2: The more you know.
0: The more.
2: My brain is like exploding right now.
0: You got 10 o'clock class too?
2: Yes.
0: My bad, I didn't mean to remind
2: Just
0: you.
2: Just to pour salt on my wound.
0: Be safe, bees. Be smart in these streets. Keep your head in the swivel. Watch your back. Be good to yourself. Protect your neck.
2: That's fresh.
0: They say pack you up.
1: Back it up.
0: And send you UPS. Send you FedEx. You know there's a FedEx, right?
2: I know about the FedEx.
0: You know about the logo? You know there's an arrow in the logo? There's an arrow in the logo. Look up the FedEx logo.
2: I know what the FedEx logo looks like.
0: Do you see the arrow?
2: You trying to edumacate me right now.
0: 100%.
2: And I got my edumacation.
0: Understood.
2: No, I'm trying to go get my edumacation.
0: You're here to pay and succeed
2: mm-hmm.
0: for your edumacation. 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

91, the soul of VA. Good morning, Hampton Roads. I'm Alana Mercedes, here to welcome you to a very windy and wet Wednesday here in the 757. But you know, I'm here to supply you with all the good vibes, all your favorite tunes during the midday. 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

0: 91 keeps it flowing all day long. Let's get back into your soundtrack. Hot 91.
1: Yes. It was a beautiful day. It's going to be a beautiful night. Break out the champagne. Everybody get a laugh. Let's start it off sexy. What do you say?

the soul of VA. I'm Alana Mercedes, and as we enter into the last quarter of the year, I think it's the perfect time to discuss ways that we can better ourselves. Student, parent, or patron, we are all just striving to be our best. And there's no better place to start than with your own habits. So whether you know it or not, your habits make up your life, okay? And if you think you could use some improving to start winning more often, start with the small things. Stay tuned. I'm giving you 4 habits of winners. Coming up next on Hot 91, the soul of VA.

0: Then he got out, they locked him up again.
1: They
0: did. They locked him up. He did a U-turn, they locked him up. And then he took the damn woman with him, took Tiny down there with him. Tiny had never been locked up until this. To go down there and drop
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the soul of VA. I'm Alana Mercedes, and it's Lanapalooza all week long. 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Up next, I have 4 Habits of Winners coming up on Hot 91, the soul of VA.

Hot 91, the soul of VA. I'm Alana Mercedes, and of course, look, it's the last quarter of 2026, and it doesn't mean that you can't turn things around for yourself if you're not exactly where you want to be. Now, a lot of times, the big things that happen in our lives start with the smaller things, the habits that we exhibit every single day. And if you want to become more of a winner, I'm going to give you four habits that I like to exhibit that I believe are the habits of winners. So number one, start winning tomorrow, tonight. So that means setting your intentions for the next day, the night before you even close your eyes to go to sleep. That way, when you wake up, you already have a goal in mind that you're actively working towards. And when you check that off, you're gonna feel amazing. Number two, begin your day with some sort of grounding. So me, I need my morning devotions, okay? I need my cup of tea, maybe some somatic movements, go to the gym, listen to some good music, but find out what makes you feel the most alive, the most energetic in the morning, and then do that. But it's important for you to do what works for you. Not necessarily what you see all the girlies doing on TikTok or the guys doing on Instagram. Find a routine that makes you feel your best in the morning. Number three, do not allow society in the same breath to shape your decisions. You make them, and you make them often. So become aware of the choices that you make, because literally every single day, we are making hundreds of choices. Choices on what to wear, what to eat, choices on what to think and what not to think, choices on what we'll focus on, choices on who we'll speak to. Everything is a choice. So start paying attention to the ones that really matter, the ones that are gonna separate you from the winners and the not so winners. And lastly, number four, you gotta keep a clean space, okay? And this might be an underrated one, but it's true. A clear environment equals a clear mind. And most of the time, your environment really is a reflection of what's happening internally with you. If you go and you see that, oh my goodness, my room is cluttered, it's a mess, I have stuff everywhere, I need to throw some stuff away. Well, it typically means that is a reflection of what's going on in the inside. Maybe there's some turmoil. Maybe there's some things that you need to clean out. And that is okay. It can be done, but it definitely affects who you are internally, your environment. So start keeping a clean space, a space that helps to promote clarity, a space that helps you to promote being a winner. So like I said, look, this isn't the end all be all of what makes someone a winner, but it's just some habits that I like to exhibit that I found have made me feel like the best version of myself. And I think they can help you too. Now, I'm no doctor, no psychologist, no psychiatrist, just a student of life. And these are things that I have learned. So I really hope that was able to help you out today. And if you miss these gems, they'll be on my Instagram at It's Alana Mercedes, because I want us to be winners and to win the rest of 2026 and beyond. Again, that's on Instagram at It's Alana Mercedes. Make sure you stay tuned. I have your entertainment news coming.

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91, the soul of VA. I'm Alana Mercedes, and today is Lana Palooza, which means that we are counting down to Friday with special guests, games, giveaways, and more. And today, I have a special surprise for you, all right? I got the extra giveaway, and then I'm also giving away two tickets to the R&B Block Party, which is going down during homecoming weekend, October the 9th. You and a friend will be able to go and enjoy. It's always a great time. Incredible lineup of DJs, but I'll give you more info on that coming up next. 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I have your entertainment news coming up on Hot 91, the soul of VA.

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0: 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Election Day is Tuesday, November 3rd. 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

Hot 91, the soul of BA. I'm Alana Mercedes, and today is already September the 23rd, all right? September is basically coming to a close, but not before we celebrate National Great American Pot Pie Day. Now, I'm going to be real. With the weather that we're having outside right now, I would not be above going and throwing together a little pot pie. But today is Great American Pot Pie Day, as well as International Day of Sign Languages. So all the, you know, time that we use people, or not use people, child, the time that we use ASL, American Sign Language, in order to communicate, it should be celebrated. And some things we should all know. So this will be the day to maybe learn yourself the alphabet, the sign language alphabet, all right? It is International Day of Sign Languages. Now make sure you stay tuned, ladies and gentlemen. I got your entertainment news coming up, as well as some special guests in the building today on Hot 91, the soul of VA.

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2: You know I love music. And every time I hear something hot, it makes me want to move.

91, the soul of VA. I'm Alana Mercedes, and ladies and gents, it's time for your entertainment news of the hour. So let's go ahead and get into it. Now, first off, Chicago is welcoming a brand new honorary street named after Dr. Donda West. Now, of course, we all know that is Ye, formerly known as Kanye West's mother. But to so many other Chicagoans, she was so much more than that. A beloved professor at Chicago State University, a businesswoman, and a Fulbright scholar. She is known to the people of Chicago as what they are calling, quote unquote, a village mom. So the event took place yesterday morning, and it was just a beautiful gathering of a lot of hip hop legends, including Kanye West. At first, it looked like the mayor was the one trying to go ahead and unveil the street, but Kanye was like, actually, I'm gonna need to go ahead and take over for that. So it was beautiful, though. It was a beautiful ceremony, and now she will be forever memorialized in Chicago. And I know it means so much to Kanye West. So it's just beautiful to see that happen for him, all right, and as well as the community in Chicago. So congratulations to them. Next up, Apple Music has revealed a new Apple Music Hall, a live venue in London. So across the pond, they are bringing a new live music venue like never before, located in Battersea Power Station. It's a state-of-the-art venue, quote-unquote, designed to connect artists and fans through bespoke, intimate performances, unlike anywhere else, according to Apple in its announcement yesterday on Tuesday. And it also says, quote, Apple's deep love for music dates all the way back to the very beginning, from the launch of the iPod to the long-running iTunes Music Festival to the debut of Apple Music. So this is going to be a brand new venue, and I think it's going to bring a lot of community, of course, but also a lot of opportunity to others. So it's a 600 capacity venue, and it promises that every seat, quote unquote, feels close to the performer. So me personally, I would love to go to a show that's happening there, all right? 38-foot wide stage, so you'll be able to pretty much see everything from where you're seated. Again, that is taking place, of course, in London. It's officially opening up on September the 28th, but for more info and upcoming shows, make sure you check out its website at applemusichall.com, all right? And lastly, look, we got a couple of deals going on. So it is National Pancake Day on Saturday, and you can expect to get some free pancakes from some places, but also $5 pancakes from places such as Crackle Barrel, which is right around the corner, all right? Make sure to look up those deals because, honey, if you're a pancake person like me, you're not going to want to miss that. And also, Chipotle is giving away free quesadillas for 2 days to celebrate National Quesadilla Day. Now, that starts tomorrow through September the 25th. So Thursday and Friday across the United States as well as Canada, you will be able to redeem the deal. 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I have my first special guest of Lana Palooza today. Coming up next on Hot 91, the soul of VA.

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7: 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And last year, 2,352 people were seriously injured in speed-related crashes in Virginia, accounting for 32.5% of all serious injuries. 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
2: Hot 91, the soul of VA. I'm Alana Mercedes, and if you know I'm cracking the mic open at the beginning of an hour, it's because we have a special announcement for you. And in true Hot 91 fashion, it has to be something concert related, all right? So I'm here to announce right now that at the Dome by Rudder Mills, we will be seeing Trippie Redd for the Non-Disclosure Agreement Tour on Friday, November the 20th, all right? So make sure you're tuned in to Ron TV, okay? This evening, for your chance to win tickets to go see Trippie Redd at the Dome. Now, it is the non

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1: Wait a minute. It's not 6 o'clock. What is going on? Am I being paid extra for this? It's Hot 91. We are the soul of VA. I'm your host, Ron TV. It is the Alana Palooza takeover. Now, I just walked in the room. All right. First of all, let me explain why I'm here. If you don't already know, Alana Mercedes is leaving me. I don't know about the rest of Hot 91. She's leaving me, and I feel some type of way. This is her last week here, man. And I'm feeling some type of way. I'm not gonna lie. Before we get started, and she's gonna be able to back me up. Look, I'm shaking because I'm dead serious.
2: All right.
1: I've been a fan of Alana for a long time. Like, I'm talking about, I tap in randomly and just be like, yo, that talk break was crazy.
3: It's true.
1: Her voice, her frequency, it is something that you're not gonna hear twice, okay? From 10 to 2, ain't nobody else to listen to, and I promise you that.
2: I really appreciate that, Ron. Oh my goodness.
1: I literally already gave her flowers. So
2: literally.
1: So, all right, let me get all that out. All right, I'm gangster. All right, first of all, I don't know who's in the room, so left to right.
2: Well, let me introduce the lovely lady sitting next to me, ladies and gentlemen. First off, these women are the reason why there is an Alana Mercedes. Mm. Mainly, because I came out of the birth canal. These women raised me, ladies and gentlemen. In the building with me today, I have my lovely mom,
1: hey,
2: Mama Mercedes.
4: Hey,
1: Mama.
4: Hello, everyone.
2: Okay, and I have my beautiful aunt, my Aunt Ava.
1: Hey, Aunt Ava.
2: Shout out to the educators of Norfolk, period.
1: Okay.
2: So they will be joining us today.
1: Oh, they're going to be joining you. We're going to see how family they are.
2: Oh.
1: Okay.
2: This is exciting. Okay, hold on. Y'all better act like you know something.
1: I need y'all to clear your desk because we're gonna need some room over there because this is what we're about to do. Yes,
4: okay.
1: You got your camera rolling?
2: Yes.
1: All right. This is what we're going to do today, man. All right? It's Alana Palooza. She said she wanted to do a What Women Want Wednesday. Well, today, I want to know if the people in the room know what Lana wants.
2: Mm.
1: Okay?
4: No.
1: Let me explain what we're about to do. We are about to play a game. Okay? The game is called... All right? Alana Mercedes. Okay?
2: Wait a minute. Yeah. Wait, this is...
1: It's called Alana Mercedes... Okay, that's one. That Alana Mercedes means that when you pick this card up, that means absolutely.

0: Yes, that's her. Yes, yeah. Definitely. Okay. Okay. We have Alana Honda. Okay.
1: Ooh. Now, oh my God.
0: Alana Honda is, she might, it's mid. Maybe. It's a maybe. Mm-hmm. Could be. And then we have Alana Nah Mama.
1: Oh
0: and
1: that, my goodness.
0: That means absolutely not. Or even in this case, it just means it's the least of her worries, okay? So that is our three choices, all right? Now, the way this game works, we're going to play three rounds, okay?
1: Okay.
0: In each round, you have to, if they get at least two of the three right, that counts as, you know, a pass, okay?
2: Okay.
0: All right? If not, man, we might have to reconsider who you hang around, all right?
1: Oh, my goodness. Not my family.
2: Well, I'm not going that way,
3: right?
0: So we're going to go ahead and get this thing started, man, because why not? Here we go. All right. Welcome to Alana Palooza.
1: Let's go.
0: Let's get it going. All right, ladies. The cards are going to get harder as we go. It's only three rounds, though, so don't worry. All right. So, I need you to place either Alana Mercedes, Alana Honda, or Alana Nah Mama in one of these categories according to the rank you think she would do. Okay. So, here we go. It's Thanksgiving. Mm. All right?
2: Say less.
0: Already. There's only enough food in the refrigerator to save two items. Okay?
2: Okay.
0: I want y'all to tell me which ones she would save from least to worst, and then we're going to let her decide if you got it right or not.
1: Oh, okay. My God.
0: Would she save the mac and cheese and wine? Would she save the sweet potato pie and the collard greens? Or would she save the fried chicken and the cornbread? I need you to place your Alanas in the correct order, please.
1: Y'all better act like you know. Seriously.
0: Okay.
3: With it, so. And then
0: they're choosing.
3: If they're not, I'm going with that.
0: Okay, that's the order. Okay. All right, Alana, I need you to look at their answers. I need you to tell me whether these answers are correct or not. Did they at least get two out of the three?
1: They did.
0: They got two out of the three?
1: Yes, they did.
0: Alana Mercedes.
2: Okay.
0: You know her baby. Okay. I'm not mad at that. All right. We're going to get a little deeper.
1: Okay.
0: A little deeper.
1: Okay.
0: Let's keep going. Round two.
1: Wait. I want to tell them what it says.
0: Okay.
1: Let me tell the audience.
0: Oh, yeah.
1: So,
0: yeah,
1: guys, the categories, like we said, mac and cheese and wine. Am I saving that? The sweet potato and pie, sweet potato pie and greens, and then fried chicken and cornbread. So, for them, for their choices, they put that I would save the mac and cheese and wine. Close second, sweet potato pie and greens, and they said I would toss the fried chicken and cornbread. They are correct, ladies and gentlemen.
0: Wow.
1: In that order. Correct.
0: Not mad at that.
1: Yep.
0: Okay. Hey, it's going great. All right. Question number two.
1: Okay.
0: Alana Mercedes is going on a cruise.
2: Okay.
0: But she only has enough money to get two of these items done before the cruise.
1: Okay.
0: Would Alana get her toes and a new outfit? Okay. Would she rather get her fingernails done and her makeup done for the trip? Or rather get her hair done and have her smell good, including deodorant, sprays, and other womanly things, I guess. Which one would Alana rather do?
1: Uh-oh. Okay. What's funny about this is I think that my mom is going to choose according to what she would want me to do.
0: Ah.
1: Because typically, look, she's my lifeline for events and everything like that. Like, when I have something to do, I'm calling my mom about what I need to get.
2: I know. Okay. And I think this.
4: Yeah.
0: Okay.
2: For sure.
4: Because she does her own.
2: Okay.
1: Yeah. Okay.
2: Final answer.
0: Alana, I need you to take a look at this. Did they at least get two of the three right? According to you, don't lie.
1: Okay.
0: Uh-oh.
1: And I could
2: maybe
1: talk. Oh, so this, okay, let me be correct. So, okay. I mean, let me be clear.
0: Okay.
1: So this is for if I go to the cruise and I only have enough money to do these things, like I'm paying somebody for these things. Okay.
2: Wait. That's why I said I think
0: she can only, when she goes on this cruise, what would she do most importantly? That's where Alana Mercedes
1: goes.
2: I think this, no.
0: We have turmoil in the building. Hold on.
1: Well, so Aunt Ava
0: is saying. Is this your final answers?
2: I don't
0: Y'all got to work as a group.
2: I don't want to
5: be her partner.
0: Oh, gosh. Jeez. I'm not trying to break up the family or nothing.
1: No, no, no. Okay.
2: Story of my life.
1: Okay. Well, I'm going to be honest. Ava got this one right.
0: Oh,
1: she did.
0: Right?
1: This is right.
2: I'm just saying.
1: Because
5: you are now disowned.
1: Girl, boo. You should know, Mom.
0: Not Mom.
1: So, look. I definitely am going for, I don't like doing my own toes. I don't. I do them, but I don't like to. I would definitely pay for my toes to get done and a new outfit. 100% going to pay for that. Mm. My hair done, because I can do that myself. Okay. But I would get it done. Right. Perfume, absolutely I would pay for that. Yes. Now, my nails and my makeup, no, I could do that myself. Mm-hmm. For sure. I could absolutely, so I wouldn't pay for that.
2: So
1: I can do it myself.
2: We both agreed on that.
1: Yeah.
2: That was a definite.
1: But no, that was, I can see, that was a close, yeah.
2: That was close.
1: Okay, that was good. Look, my mom's looking so disappointed over here. Like,
0: wait, which one did you think? What was your Alana Mercedes going to go?
5: My Alana Mercedes was the hair done.
0: Hair done.
5: Smell
0: okay.
5: Good.
0: Yeah. Okay.
5: But those are givens. Anyway,
2: I was about to say, I looked at it from the standpoint she already does that. She already has that herself.
0: Okay.
2: I'm not going to worry about.
5: So you used a little critical thinking.
2: Of course.
5: There.
1: I need y'all to talk to the audience.
2: That's what also, teachers do.
1: Exactly. Right? And look, before we continue, I just got to give a shout out. Look, we're live on Instagram at It's Alana Mercedes. And today is my Uncle Junie's birthday,
2: happy
1: ladies
2: birthday.
1: And gentlemen. So naturally, got to give him a big happy birthday while we have his sisters in the building as well.
0: Hey.
1: Okay, so big happy birthday. Love the family. Shout out the family. All right.
0: Bam. Last one.
1: I mean,
0: technically, we already won. You already got two rounds good.
1: Okay.
0: This one's going to get a little tough. All right.
1: Because. Let's see what we got.
0: Now, I know Alana to be a great speaker
1: and
0: a great moderator, all right? Now, Alana,
2: yes.
0: If she had the opportunity, okay, live on television to squash one of these beefs, which one do you feel she would love to be a part of in making history, all right?
1: Mm.
0: If Alana could sit down, okay, and moderate between Barack Obama and Trump, Drake and Kendrick, or Cardi B and Nicki Minaj. Which one for Alana would be more historic? All right. Uh-oh.
5: So, no Jimi Hendrix and Cass Elliott.
0: I don't know who these
1: well,
0: are.
1: Well, I was going to say, being that they are.
0: I was going to say 50 Cent and Ja Rule. But, here we go.
5: Okay,
0: which one would Alana sit down with and love to be
5: definite.
0: The... She would be the voice and say, she squashed the beef. Which one would it be? Uh-oh.
5: Well, for notoriety.
0: Mm-hmm.
2: Even though that's talking to a brick wall. That's going to do anything,
0: okay.
2: However.
0: Okay. She's got... Okay.
5: Or maybe...
0: Uh-oh.
1: Shout out Kiana Patterson. Hey,
0: Patterson,
1: girl.
0: What's up?
5: Lonnie, give me the answer.
1: I want to. Come
0: this
1: on,
0: is
1: you
0: the
1: gotta.
0: Whole point. Which you gotta know your daughter. Which one would she rather be at? Okay.
5: Okay.
0: Are these final
2: answers?
0: All right.
2: Answer.
0: These are the final answers. So, she says that Alana would rather, in the Kendrick and Drake beef, she would middly want to do Obama and Trump and Alana nah mama. On Cardi B and Nicki Minaj. Yes or no?
2: Disclaimer, the Obama and Trump, just because I feel the eyes. The Obama and Trump one, I said the meh for that only because that one is pointless.
0: Mm.
2: That, of course, you would want to just have a sit down alone with him.
0: Hmm.
5: Right.
2: To moderate would be
5: the
2: useless.
5: Cheeto is
1: Look,
5: a no-go.
1: Yes. And let me show y'all what they chose.
0: Mm.
1: Okay. Now, I'm going to be honest.
0: Uh-oh.
1: Oh, wait, hold on. There we go. I'm on it. To my Aunt Ava.
0: Okay.
1: What's understood ain't got to be explained. Correct! Across the board.
0: Oh, we're correct.
1: Across the board. Across the board.
0: Ladies and gentlemen, this has been Alana Palooza. We'll be right back. Top 91 Soul of V8.
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3: What's up, my guy?
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0: soul of VA. I'm Alana Mercedes, and right now it's time for your mental health moment with Mercedes. However, we still got our two very special guests in the building, Mama Mercedes, okay, and my aunt, Aunt Ava. So I'm going to let y'all deliver the mental health moment today, and I want you both to just, you know, speak from the heart. It can be towards me. I just want to say first that this means a lot to me having you guys on air. I can't believe I've been on air for 3 years and this is my first time having y'all. Like, my bad.
1: And it's not because I didn't try.
0: Yeah. But here we are.
1: Here we are.
0: So what advice do you have? What can you give?
2: Ava, would you like to start?
0: We'll actually start with you.
1: Wonderful. No, first of all, I would love to say that I am extremely proud of you and how you present the woman that you are. You're fearless, you're fierce, you're loving, you're kind. And even though we don't get to see you on a day-to-day because of radio, it projects the love for your craft and for everyone else it shows. So for that, thank you. Thank you. And I would just, going forward in your future endeavors, I want to let you know that always keep your spiritual center first.
2: Absolutely.
1: We know that is Christ our Savior. I'm not ashamed to say. I will say it on this radio station. No, keep God first. Right. You'll never be last. And always, always just remember to keep reaching, keep climbing. Right. You have so much to give, so much to offer. Never let that stagnate. Always go for the goal. It might be a little scary.
3: A little bit scary,
1: but you can do hard things.
2: Absolutely.
1: And you are fortified through your faith and through your family.
4: Fortified.
1: to do exceptional things. And we're all watching in wonder and amazement.
2: Absolutely. I second everything she just said. You just made it very easy for me. But no, really, Lonnie, and that's what I call her, Lonnie.
0: Yes.
2: Girl, you are amazing. You are. Yeah. I mean, I literally am in awe of you.
0: Oh.
2: And you're like a little mini me. Don't mind if I do. But no, you're amazing. Sky's the limit. I just can't wait to see what is next.
1: What is next?
2: We all want to know. Literally blazing a trail, girl.
0: Thank you.
2: And just keep it going.
0: Yes.
1: So amazing. We love you so much.
0: I love y'all too. Aww, guys.
1: Now give me some money.
0: But no, seriously, y'all have to understand that I am who I am because of these women here. My family really made me. And I don't take that lightly. I always tell, do I say this? I don't know. I just know that they could do my job with their hands tied behind their backs. Genuinely. I truly believe that. I really think so.
1: Go ahead.
0: But
1: and let them
0: I am
1: know.
0: Just.
1: Where all of your entertainment news comes from.
0: Right. Well, my mom definitely, look, she is my social media team, sending me news stories and everything. But genuinely, I really appreciate y'all. I am an extension of my family, period. That's what y'all get to see when I'm speaking on air. This is an example of just what I come from. So I'm really glad I got to share this platform with y'all one time for the one time.
1: One time for the one.
0: Okay, definitely not the last time. Definitely not the last time. But I really appreciate you two unashamedly. Take it off away. To come here. I really appreciate y'all. So thank you for joining me today, Aunt Ava, Mommy.
1: Thank you for having us.
0: Of course. Y'all give it up for my people.
2: Yay.
0: That's your mental health moment. And it was fun. Look, but everything that they said could be applied to you, ladies and gentlemen. Anything that you want to do, you can do it. And it doesn't matter if you didn't come from a family who speaks like mine. It really doesn't. As long as you have a set in your mind that you want to accomplish something, you can. And I hope that throughout my time on air here, I've been able to inspire you, uplift you, because ultimately that is my goal. It really is. So, like I said, an extension of my family. I really appreciate y'all. I do. Let me give it one more time.
1: Yay!
0: But ladies and gentlemen, make sure you stay tuned. I still got your Hot 101 coming up at the top of the hour on Hot 91, the soul of VA.
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1: I'm Alana Mercedes, and if you missed the Hot 1 at 1 today, it was Raspy Soul with My Apologies. And if you have a local artist that you want to be the Hot 1 at 1 this week, make sure you hit me on Instagram at It's Alana Mercedes. 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

0: giving away another special giveaway. It's going to be a $91 Walmart gift card. 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

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I'm Alana Mercedes, and right now I'm giving away a $91 Walmart gift card for Lana Palooza to my ninth caller. 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

0: 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Who am I speaking with?
1: Tyrell.
0: Hi, Tyrell. Oh, wait, Tyrell?
1: No, Tyrell.
0: Tyrell in the building. Look, what city are you calling from?
1: Chesapeake.
0: From Chesapeake. 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I got a $91 Walmart gift card for you.
1: I like that.
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0: 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I'm Alana Mercedes, and right now I have prize number 2 on the line, all right? 2 tickets to the R&B Block Party Homecoming Edition, which is happening on October the 9th in Norfolk, all right? 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Of course, we're going to have Izzy the DJ, DJ SK, Mike Benny, DJ Anels, and DJ Chef Dro also in the building. 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
1: I used to think about immature things. 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Is this really your real phone number?

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Thorough as fish, bitch, you know, psychic as fuck can reach a bitch ass. 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

0: This is Brenda.
1: Hi, Linda. What city are you calling from?
0: Suffolk.
1: From Suffolk. All right, girl. Well, look, you're going to have to trek it on down to Norfolk on October the 9th because you're calling number 9. You're going to the block party.
0: Oh, thank you.
1: Yes, ma'am. You are so welcome. You and a friend will be able to attend on October the 9th, the R&B block party homecoming edition, okay? And honestly, I'm going to just need you to rep the Spartans anyway, all right? We need NSU in the building. But look, you got to let everybody know who hooked you up with your two tickets.
0: 91.1.

the soul of VA. I'm Alana Mercedes, and I want to thank you for kicking it with me on this beautiful Wednesday here in the 757. Got to give a big shout out to Ron TV for coming through and taking over the lunch hour. Really enjoyed that. Of course, a grand shout out to my mom and also to my Aunt Ava for coming and joining us on air today as well. Lana Palooza, it's really giving this week, y'all. It's really giving. So I appreciate y'all for tapping in with us. Make sure you hit me on Instagram at It's Alana Mercedes. And stay tuned because Scandalous, DJ Scan is in the building to keep you company for the rest of your afternoon. I will see you tomorrow, same time, same place on Hot 91, the soul of VA.

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Well, Hot 91 is Solar VA DJ Scan here. Halfway through the work week, halfway to the weekend. Yes. Even though it's raining, get your umbrellas and all that good stuff. All right, stay tuned. Hot 91.

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We're Hot 91. It's Solar VA, Scandalous DJ Scan here. Man, we're going to talk about a lot of things. Of course, at 3 o'clock hour, got your healthy relationship talk and some more. In the meantime, you got some shout-outs and requests, 757-823-9672.

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6: With Katie and Lovett. In national news, disgraced movie mogul Harvey Weinstein has been sentenced to 15 years in prison. The sentencing took place Wednesday in a New York federal court, 1 year after his retrial conviction for assaulting former production assistant Miriam Haley in 2006. In court, Haley said Weinstein abused his position and power, causing a devastating effect on her life and sense of security. Weinstein also spoke, apologizing to anyone that he may have hurt, but maintaining his innocence. The judge called the 74-year-old a sexual predator and the, quote, literal face of the Me Too movement. Weinstein has been behind bars since his initial conviction back in 2020. It's expected the time behind bars since then will apply to his New York sentence. Today's weather forecast calls for light rain / drizzle, with the rain continuing for the next hour, with winds up to 14 miles per hour, followed by a coastal flood warning, with these conditions expected to last until 4 a.m. Friday. Today will be a high of 72 degrees with a low of 67. Chance of rain, 95%. The temperature outside is currently 71 degrees. In other news, McDonald's is launching a new plan to try to turn around sagging sales. The restaurant says it's investing in a new restaurant design, better tasting food, and improved service from employees. To achieve that, the company is dropping $8.5 billion on its franchises, which own most locations. The money will come in the form of actual cash and rent relief over the next 10 years. Mickey D's didn't offer specifics about menu items or what the new restaurants will look like. The most immediate change customers will likely notice is in customer service and improved food quality. The chain is rolling out a training program for workers next month.
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0: Then he got out, they locked him up again.
1: Ain't that
0: they did, they locked him up. 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

one, the soul of VA. There's a coastal warning. Sorry, there's a coastal warning issued for Hampton Roads area till 4 a.m. Friday. So you already know the drill. Don't make unnecessary journeys and don't drive in water you think you could drive in. So let's try to stay dry this week. And there's more to come on Hot 91.

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Well, Hot 91 is Sola VA, DJ Scan here. Right now, I got your healthy relationship talk of the day. Something that'll help to keep your relationship healthy is to be cognizant of the places you go. You know, the places you go can often, you know, shape who you become, you know, shape some of your habits and the things that you, you know, you partake in. And, you know, a lot of those things that you partake in, the habits that you form from the places that you go, you end up bringing those back into the relationship. And, you know, all the places that you may go to, you may not actually belong in. So you have to be cognizant of that because you don't want to bring some of those bad habits and some of those activities or, you know, things that you have partaken in that you shouldn't have done possibly into the relationship that can cause it to be unhealthy. So, you know, be careful and cognizant of the places you go and the places that you, you know, surround yourself with and, you know, people you surround yourself with when you're going to these places, because, you know, a lot of times, you know, you end up dragging a lot of things back home with you that you should not. All right. So be cognizant of the places you go. That's your healthy relationship talk of the day. Y'all stay tuned in. We're Hot 91, the Sola VA.

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2: Hi, this is Malia Lancaster, business management major and mass comm major from Norfolk State University. And last year, 2,352 people were seriously injured in speed-related crashes in Virginia, accounting for 32.5% of all serious injuries. 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

Two shorts, blow the whistle, getting the party started. You know that one person who walks in and suddenly the whole party gets better? Yeah, that's the party starter. Whether you're the one controlling the aux or getting everybody on the dance floor or just bringing the energy wherever you go, every function needs that one person. So if you're listening right now and you know you're that one person, don't be shy. Turn it up, get your people together, and let's keep the party going right here on Hot 91.

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6: With Kitty and Lovett. In national news, disgraced movie mogul Harvey Weinstein has been sentenced to 15 years in prison. The sentencing took place Wednesday in a New York federal court, 1 year after his retrial conviction for assaulting former production assistant Miriam Haley in 2006. In court, Haley said Weinstein abused his position and power, causing a devastating effect on her life and sense of security. Weinstein also spoke, apologizing to anyone that he may have hurt, but maintaining his innocence. The judge called the 74-year-old a sexual predator and the, quote, literal face of the Me Too movement. Weinstein has been behind bars since his initial conviction back in 2020. It's expected the time behind bars since then will apply to his New York sentence. Today's weather forecast calls for light rain / drizzle, with the rain continuing for the next hour, with winds up to 14 miles per hour, followed by a coastal flood warning, with these conditions expected to last until 4 a.m. Friday. Today will be a high of 72 degrees with a low of 67. Chance of rain, 95%. The temperature outside is currently 71 degrees. In other news, McDonald's is launching a new plan to try to turn around sagging sales. The restaurant says it's investing in a new restaurant design, better tasting food, and improved service from employees. To achieve that, the company is dropping $8.5 billion on its franchises, which own most locations. The money will come in the form of actual cash and rent relief over the next 10 years. Mickey D's didn't offer specifics about menu items or what the new restaurants will look like. The most immediate change customers will likely notice is in customer service and improved food quality. The chain is rolling out a training program for workers next month. I'm Katie and Lovett, and this is your 91 Second News on Hot 91, the soul of VA.

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Shouts out to my family, Blackstreet, you know, Chauncey, Mark Middleton, Levi Little, Eric Williams, Dave Hollister, rest in peace to Joseph Stone Street, and of course, Teddy Riley. And they were just in the building. They got Blackstreet Boulevard right there on Beasley Drive in Virginia Beach. Shouts out to them. Well deserved. Stay tuned. 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
5: This traffic report is brought to you by the Virginia DMV and Hot 91 reminding you that it's Spartan to buckle up every trip, every time. Stop and go traffic in Norfolk on I-64 eastbound between Bay Avenue, exit 274, and Little Creek Road, exit 276 A and B. Current severity is major, so expect average speeds between 11 and 22 miles per hour. There's stop and go traffic in Chesapeake on I-664 southbound between 25th Street, 26th Street, exit 6, and College Drive, exit 8. This traffic report is brought to you by Virginia DMV and Hot 91, reminding you that it's Spartan to buckle up every trip, every time.
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3: It's the end of the night. Everybody's tired. Everybody had a good time. And your friend's got her keys out, saying she's good to drive. You know she's not. This is the part where being her friend actually matters. Not tomorrow, not in the group chat the next morning, right now. Give me the keys, I'll drive, or we're splitting a ride share. She might roll her eyes. She might say she's fine. Say it again anyway. Because ride or die isn't just something you say, it's showing up for your girls when it actually counts. Look out for each other. Every game night, every weekend, always.
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That was Mary J. Blige's Work That. Up next, we got the queen, the legend, the icon herself, Beyonce with Morning Dew. But of course, the remix version, because we got Jay-Z up there or whatever. But coming up next on Morning Dew by Beyonce on Hot 91, The Soul of VA. Mom.

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4: With Kitty and Lovett. In national news, disgraced movie mogul Harvey Weinstein has been sentenced to 15 years in prison. The sentencing took place Wednesday in a New York federal court, 1 year after his retrial conviction for assaulting former production assistant Miriam Haley in 2006. In court, Haley said Weinstein abused his position and power, causing a devastating effect on her life and sense of security. Weinstein also spoke, apologizing to anyone that he may have hurt, but maintaining his innocence. The judge called the 74-year-old a sexual predator and the, quote, literal face of the Me Too movement. Weinstein has been behind bars since his initial conviction back in 2020. It's expected the time behind bars since then will apply to his New York sentence. Today's weather forecast calls for light rain slash drizzle, with the rain continuing for the next hour, with winds up to 14 miles per hour, followed by a coastal flood warning, with these conditions expected to last until 4 a.m. Friday. Today will be a high of 72 degrees with a low of 67. Chance of rain, 95%. The temperature outside is currently 71 degrees. In other news, McDonald's is launching a new plan to try to turn around sagging sales. The restaurant says it's investing in a new restaurant design, better tasting food, and improved service from employees. To achieve that, the company is dropping $8.5 billion on its franchises, which own most locations. The money will come in the form of actual cash and rent relief over the next 10 years. Mickey D's didn't offer specifics about menu items or what the new restaurants will look like. The most immediate change customers will likely notice is in customer service and improved food quality. The chain is rolling out a training program for workers next month. I'm Katie and Lovett, and this is your 91 Second News on Hot 91, the soul of VA.

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5: 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Stop and go traffic at Chesapeake on I-664 southbound between 25th Street, 26th Street, Exit 6, and College Drive, Exit 8. There's a current stop and go traffic in Norfolk on I-64 westbound between I-564, US 460 Granby Street, Exit 276, and Hampton Roads Bridge Tunnel. This traffic report is brought to you by the Virginia DMV and Hot 91, reminding you as Spartan to buckle up every trip, every time.
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Hot 91 is Solar VA DJ Scan right here. Right now, I got a motivational quote for you. Check this out, 757. Be still and the right answer will come to you. Let me say this one more time for you. Be still and the right answer will come to you. That's a motivation for you. Stay tuned in. We're Hot 91, the Solar VA.

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0: motivation when troubles get real. 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And I can't blame the hood the day that I was killed. 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And though my physical won't reap the benefits, the energy they carry on admit still, I want you.
1: 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Malicious actors use AI to generate thousands of fake tracks and use bot accounts to stream them, siphoning royalties away from human creators. Now, some protective measures that artists can take for cybersecurity with artificial intelligence and music is to use metadata. And metadata is data about data. In this case, your song would be that data. So pretty much it would be the digital ID card for your song, consisting of information embedded in or associated with an audio file that describes its creation, ownership, and sonic characteristics that will protect you from artificial intelligence and intellectual property theft. And also watermarking. Adding digital watermarks to audio and visual assets helps verify authenticity and discourage unauthorized reproduction. That's your cybersecurity tip of the day. Cybersecurity for artificial intelligence and music. Masters in cybersecurity from NSU. Computer science PhD candidate. We are Hot 91, the soul of VA.

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Good luck. Hot 91, the soul of VA. 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

Jay Scan here. Got to say thank y'all for tuning in. Y'all be safe out there. And remember, no matter what you do, always put God first. 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My bro Ron TV, he's up next with Hot 91 and Solar VA.

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0: What day is it?
1: Mike. What day is it, Mike? Leslie, guess what today is?
2: It's hump day.
1: Woo-hoo! Hump day!
0: Tide 91 with a soul of VA. I'm your host, Ron TV. We are in the building once again. God done blessed me to see another 24 hours. Thank you, Jesus! Thank you, Jesus! Thanking Jesus while Spin Dat is playing in the background is wild work. But hey, man, life is life. Listen, this is what we're going to do, all right? We have a Wild Out Wednesday to remember, all right? Today, not only are we going to cater to the ladies once again, see what y'all got going on in this world that we call Earth, we're also gonna be giving out some trippy red tickets because I know y'all want to go. He's gonna be at the Dome. It's going down, and your boy Ron TV got that giveaway for you. So as long as you have this phone number, 757-823-9672, you are eligible, all right, to win stuff. So why don't you stick with me and we'll get there together, all right? Just hold my hand. I got you. All right, look. where do we go? All right. Question of the day. I've had this question kind of in a different scenario, but today I'm gonna put it in a scenario that pertains to relationships, right? They always say, fool me once, shame on me, shame on you, fool me twice, shame on me, right? Okay. Tell me about the relationship where it was shame on you. All right. They done fooled you twice. Oh, babe, take me back. I'm sorry. I'll never do it again. And then they did it again. You fell for it. You did. Come on. We all have. I'm not pointing no fingers. We've all fallen for something twice. Opened up our heart. We let it. Now your heart cold, ain't it? Gosh almighty. 757-823-9672. You fell for it twice. And it might just been maybe not with the same person. It could have been you could have saw the same red flags you saw with somebody else and you still said, nah, not this time. Nope, that time. Yep. Again. Let's talk about it. Hit me up. Hey, you never know. Your confession, your story might help the next man or woman, okay? Hit me up. Let's talk about it. 757-823-9672. That's the number to get you in. It's also the number to get you to win. If you want these trippy red tickets, stay by your radio. It's Hot 91, man. Soul of VA.

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3: Mike. What day is it, Mike? Leslie, guess what today is?
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obviously Yorktown as well. Man, oh, it's outside. I think what storm is it? Do you know? I saw the name of it earlier. I know Alchemac is in. My gosh, man. All right, listen. This is what we're gonna do. All right, I'm gonna help y'all get through this storm today. Yes, we have Trippie Redd tickets, but this is also a therapy session. All right? I want you guys to hit me up right now. I want you to tell me, inform me, okay, about the time that you got fooled twice. Look, like I said before, you know, we men blame other men for trying to save up every now and then, you know, and then women blame each other for trying to change a man. I think it's pretty much the same thing, just in their perspectives. Oh, I can change him. Oh, and then us. Oh, I can save her. They don't want to be saved. Don't save them. That's what I heard. I don't know who. It was a great man that once said that. I think it was J. Cole. I don't remember. Listen. 757-823-9672. I want to hear your stories. All right? You were fooled twice. You tried to redo this thing. You thought you had upgraded in your attack plan, but it just didn't work. All right? Same results. Hit me up. Let's have some fun, all right? It's Hot 91. Solo.

0: that's right.
1: I said, whoa, whoa, yeah, yeah.
0: For the city.
1: Whoa, yeah, yeah. Back up off me.
0: You got Queen Dej. Shine down. Straight up.
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3: It's your homeboy T-Pain, and right now you're checking out Ron TV. Understand what this is. It's the greatest. And you know, greatness plus greatness equals great greatness. 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
2: 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Hey, I got this new dance for y'all called the Soulja Boy. 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

AMG 63s. 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
1: Amen, say man, amen, amen, hey. Tide 91.

0: gonna change nothing, all right? We still gonna have ourselves a good time while you're on your commute, whether you're going to get your kids, picking them up from school, on your way to work, doesn't matter. You're in the hottest round. The soul of VA, nobody does it better. Tate, what up?
1: What's going on?
0: Hey, man, so Monday, wow, it's craziness. I think we're in the year of the backup quarterback right now.
1: Yeah.
0: Every quarterback, Caleb Williams, out.
1: Josh Dot out for the season.
0: Jeez, did he get out for the season?
1: Yes, sir.
0: No way. Well, that makes it easy for your division. That's one less... Because James Winston ain't going to do nothing. I mean, I ain't going to put that on that man, but I just...
1: Hey, man, he was throwing hot dogs on Sunday.
0: No mustard. Man. And it's messing up my parlays as well. But we actually hit, so if y'all follow my parlay, congratulations. You hit two times in a row. Two successful parlay parties. Yeah, we're going to have another one. Maybe. I don't know about how I feel about tomorrow.

0: there was backup quarterbacks. Tua Tagovailoa got hurt during practice, like walking or something. And I don't know for real. And then Michael Penix is back from his injury. So we're going to see how he's going to go. Miles Garrett is still out from, well, he's having surgery from his injuries. Somebody else went down. I'm missing somebody. Somebody else. Sam Darnold's coming back from his injury. It's another one, man. I'm missing another quarterback. And Jaden Daniels. That also in your division. Boy, if y'all don't take it this year, if y'all don't, y'all got no excuse, bro. If y'all don't take it this year with all these backups, you got two backups in your division.
1: Hey, man, bro, you got to think about it. We still got Philly going, though.
0: Okay, but, dog, you see him twice. Y'all got to take one of them, right?
1: Yeah, that's true.
0: You already beat the Commanders.
1: But we lost to the Giants.
0: But you lost to the Giants, but now that was with Dart. Now ain't no Dart.
1: That is true.
0: Y'all ain't got no excuse, bro. Y'all, they basically rolled out the red carpet for y'all this year. At least in your division, man. All right, listen. Tomorrow, I'm thinking about the parlay party, but I don't know what Michael Penix is going to be. I have no idea what the Packers are. Without Josh Jacobs, they are looking crazy right now. It's no reason that they should have been battling as hard as they were on Sunday. I don't understand it. My Steelers are going against the Bengals Sunday at 1. Patriots and Jags, Titans and Giants, Jets and Lions, Seahawks are taking on the Commanders. Let's see, what is the Sunday night game? What's the Sunday night game? We have for week 3 Sunday night game is the Rams and Broncos. Okay.
1: That's a dope.
0: Ravens. Y'all got the Ravens. Woo!
1: I mean, I don't know. Derrick Henry might go up for 150.
0: Woo!
1: 150.
0: Because y'all defense is trash.
1: Yeah.
0: Trash. Let me see. The Raiders and the Saints. I'm going to tell you, man, the Saints are not playing around right now. I don't know what's going on. They took the Eagles to the brim. Who was it? No. The Lions. They took the Lions and then they beat the Ravens. Now they got the Raiders. They might cop out 2-1.
1: I don't know. The Raiders 2-0.
0: Yeah, the Raiders are 2-0. I think it's fool's gold, though. I think it's fool's gold. Who's that quarterback right now?
1: Kirk Cobain.
0: Kirk Cobain. Okay. 49ers. Cardinals. Let me see. Bills, Chargers. The Chargers are playing like doo-doo right now. What is going on? I thought Herbert was the next coming of Tom Brady or something. What happened? What happened?
1: No, Chiefs, the Chargers have been making excuses for him. Mm. You know, if this, if that.
0: Yeah. Chiefs and Dolphins, Panthers. Panthers are doing something right now, man.
1: Panthers looking there. They're
0: all right. All right. They put up, what, 37 against the Bears, 58 that first day? They smashed over the weekend, right?
1: Yeah, but the Bears put up a damn near 60.
0: They did. But look, the Panthers put up 34-3 over the Falcons.
1: Oh, yeah. Yeah.
0: They not playing around right now. They got close to the, they was in the playoffs last year.
1: Yeah.
0: They inching they towards something.
1: Won that playoff game last
0: and
1: year.
0: Almost won. Who did they play? What was it against? Was it the Chiefs?
1: Nah, it was against the
0: It was close. Whatever. I remember it being real close. I'm gonna look
1: fact,
0: it up.
1: It was the Rams.
0: It was the Rams? Yeah. Yeah, took them to the brim. So they not playing around, man. You know what keeps happening? The teams who are real bad keep getting the number one picks.
1: Yeah.
0: So eventually you're gonna
1: get good.
0: You're gonna get good.
1: Like the Browns. The Browns actually won a game last week.
0: They did. All right, man. I'll think about a parlay party tomorrow, but that's pending. I'll tell you what's not pending. These tickets that I have for Trippy Red. Look, give me about 15 minutes, maybe less. Stay by your radio. Hot 91 Soul of EA.

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0: got out, they locked him up again.
1: Ain't this?
0: They did. They locked him up. He did a U-turn. They locked him up. And then he took the damn woman with him. Took Tiny down there with him. Tiny had never been locked up until this. He wants to go down there and drop a hit record.
2: Just a little woman. 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
6: Hey, man, say, man. It's Hot 91 with a soul of VA. You spoiled me, D. You spoiled me. You was coming in here with the dresses. You was coming in here dressed down.
7: What?
6: You spoiled us, man.
7: Dressed up?
6: Dressed down. Dressed down. Listen, it's Hot 91 with a soul of VA. What's going on, everybody? All right, look, so it's a What Women Want Wednesday. Got Tay in the building, got D in the building. So the question of the night, All right, there's a phrase that it says, you know, fool me once, shame on you. Fool me twice, shame on me. So I want to know, in relationships, right, About that time it was shame on you. Because you said, you know what? I'm going to ignore this red flag. I'm going to ignore this red flag. I'm going to try it again. I know this guy's type, but I can change him.
7: Oh.
6: I can save her.
7: I wonder if he's listening right
6: now.
7: He
6: might be.
7: I wonder if he's listening
6: right
7: now.
6: He might be.
7: He's going to know exactly who he is.
6: Okay, and that's fine. I want to know about that time where you fooled me twice.
7: Last year.
6: Okay.
7: Last year, my gut told me, there's something wrong with this light-skinned man.
6: Well, you started off with the light skin. That's where you went. You should have got you a chocolate brother like myself.
7: I love all black people.
6: I'm playing. People, I love red bones. Okay.
7: I dated a guy. You.
6: Me.
7: I was on the phone with him once while we were on air.
6: Okay.
7: But it was short-lived. Mm. It was like, I think we met around this time last year.
6: Okay.
7: And then right before homecoming, I believe, I was like, something's off.
6: Okay.
7: But then I was like, maybe I'm just being hyper-vigilant. Maybe I'm overreacting. I'm thinking too much into it. Nah, something was off. Because literally a week later, he forgot my birthday.
6: Ooh. Yeah. Can't forget the birthday,
0: he
6: man.
0: My birthday. Okay.
6: All right.
7: Mind you, I was with him the day before my birthday.
6: And probably throwing all the hints and reminders.
7: I didn't think I had to do all of that. I went to Florida for my birthday, right? Okay. And you know, Florida's an hour behind. So I'm just like, maybe he's gonna text me and tell me happy birthday. You know what he texted me?
6: What did he text you?
7: He said, "Hey, can we reschedule our sleepover for this week because my car is messed up and I don't feel well."
0: Reschedule. That's crazy.
6: I wasn't
7: trust
6: there.
7: Your intuition.
6: I'm gonna stay away from it.
7: Trust your intuition.
6: Okay. I'm not mad at that. You ever had a fool me twice?
0: Ooh. Damn.
6: I mean, listen, I done fell for the same shorty over and over again, man. I ain't gonna lie. You down on your money? You need a little extra cash? Let me cash app you.
7: Let me
6: send you a parlay real quick. It never goes the way I think it's gonna go. It's just, I need more. I need more of those cash app. Ah, oh gosh.
7: You say,
6: man,
7: you got a limit.
6: Do I?
7: You got a budget.
6: I definitely got a budget.
7: It's a budget.
6: Yeah, if I see you making an effort, making a try, but if once I see you just sponging at this point, it's just, I and like that's somebody that's going to go and have some initiative.
7: Initially, I was like, I feel like I'm kind of the only one.
6: The only
7: like,
6: one.
7: You know, pushing for us to do stuff and go out and stuff. And I unfortunately experienced that in a few relationships. But that's why I'm single.
0: I have had an experience.
6: Okay.
0: Twice.
6: Mm-hmm. Okay.
0: And I'm not gonna lie, it was two light skinned females.
6: Okay. There's a category.
7: See?
6: She said see. She should have got you on these dark chocolates over here.
0: But we're not gonna talk about that one.
6: Okay.
0: Now this one, the latest one happened 2 years ago.
6: All right.
0: About a year and a half, 2 years ago. You know, we worked in the same environment,
1: She was cool. She was a little older and whatnot. She a good person. Mm. So if you hear this, no love lost.
6: Okay.
1: I got played at the end of the day.
6: Okay.
1: Financially, emotionally. Not physically though.
6: Okay.
1: Not physically. But at the end of the day, I do wish y'all the best, but definitely shame on me twice.
6: Two times.
1: Financially. Big on financially. And there's a reason why
7: I
1: see that.
7: I knew I shouldn't have spent that.
6: Spend that.
1: Yeah. Like your Miami spend said, that. I was definitely spending that.
6: You shouldn't have spent that.
7: You shouldn't have spent
6: that.
7: You should have kept it.
6: You should have kept that. Dog, you know what? I have a resolution. You know what I wish? Just like how you can take your spouse, like your actual like wife or husband to court. If there was a court for regular relationships, I bet you it would cut cheating in half. If you had to pay back your boyfriend, girlfriend for cheating, everything they spent on you, mm-hmm. I guarantee you it would cut cheating down by 75%.
7: You know what's funny?
1: 75%. I was about to say the same thing.
6: I'm telling you.
7: I'm going to show you after we start playing music, but there's this girl that went viral last year initially, but she's going viral again.
6: Okay.
7: She had went viral because she moved to Texas with her boyfriend, like completely quit her entire life.
6: Okay.
7: Moved to Texas with her boyfriend, and I think like a month later, he was like, yeah, we're not compatible. They were together for 3 years.
6: Wow.
7: So then she, mind you, she was building furniture for their house. He literally told me this right after I took the couch out of the packaging. Like, we sat on this brand new couch, and he was like, yeah, I don't think, he didn't even tell her, he just handed her a letter.
6: Wow.
1: Oh my.
7: Yeah. So then she moved to Florida. But she's doing great now. She's viral on TikTok and Instagram. Her music is actually really good. You might not like it, Ron, but
6: 3 years and you ain't know that for 3 years?
1: 3 years is crazy.
6: That's a long time.
7: You men
6: time
7: are
6: to
7: heinous.
6: Just, hold up. Wait a minute. Heinous. Wait a minute.
1: Not all.
6: Not all of us.
1: Not all.
6: Everybody's
7: guilty
6: not.
7: Until proven.
6: Listen, everybody. Listen, I could say that about women too, but we're not going to. Listen, I'm not going to finger point.
7: You're just picking the wrong women, Ron.
6: Oh, man. All right. Listen. Yeah. Well, hopefully we'll find the right woman or man, because I have some trippy red tickets, and if you want them, call me right now, 757-823-9672. If you want to go see Trippy Red, he's going to be at the Dome. And I got some tickets for you. All right, 757-823-9672. Call me now.

0: 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Hot 91, who's this?
1: Chris.
0: Chris?
1: Yeah.
0: Chris, what's going on, Chris? Chris, you ever got fooled twice in a relationship?